0: Oh, by the way, it all started like this.
1: So how's your evening so far?
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that. 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

0: right. 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Trying to make things right. I can't go wrong trying to make things right.
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And if this gets stuck in your head, you know exactly where it

0: That was this week's Rent. Taylor Swift with Patient Zero. And that's where the obsession starts.
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0: One fight, come on, fight till I die. Hustle for my family near the show in Dubai. One fight in me, fight till I die. I'm about the music, I cannot rock. 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
2: Top of the morning, the headlines. Lusaka DC unveils disaster risk reduction plans and government calls for increased private sector investment. Lusaka District Commissioner Rosa Kayuni says there is need for concerted efforts from all stakeholders in the district to plan on how the negative effects of the anticipated El Nino can be reduced. Ms. Kayuni noted that the climate information on the National Seasonal Outlook for 2026-2027 rainy season is critical for planning and preparedness for the district. She was speaking during the District Disaster Risk Reduction Planning DRRP meeting in Lusaka. Ms. Kayuni lamented that the district had been experiencing serious disasters in the previous years, which were mainly floods and epidemics. She said it was the duty of the DDMC members to carry out interventions before, during, and after a disaster. The district commissioner said the departmental disaster risk reduction plans being unveiled must endeavor to prevent, lessen disaster impact, restore livelihoods, and enhance resilience among the affected communities.
0: News 360.
2: Government has called for increased private sector investment in Northern Province. Ministry of Tourism Permanent Secretary Evans Muhanga says this will help unlock the region's tourism potential and spread economic benefits of the industry to communities across Zambia. Speaking during the 2026 World Tourism Day commemoration in Kasama, Mr. Muhanga observed that Northern Province possesses a rich combination of natural, cultural, and historical attractions that can make significant contributions to Zambia's economy.
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3: In Britain, five men remain in custody on suspicion of explosive and terrorism offences after a major incident near a Royal Air Force base used by the US military since March to launch attacks against Iran. President Trump said the men had planned to cause significant damage. Counter-terrorism police are understood to be investigating whether Iran is linked to the incident. In Yemen, fighting is intensifying around the city of Taiz, where government forces, supported by a Saudi-led coalition, are trying to halt a new advance by Iranian-backed Houthi fighters.
0: News 360.
2: The US dollar is trading at 19 kwacha, 52 ngwe. The Great British Pound is trading at 25 kwacha, 88 ngwe. The euro is trading at 22 kwacha, 25 ngwe. And the South African rand is trading at 1 kwacha, 19 ngwe. These rates are according to the Bank of Zambia. Please take note that they're indicative and may vary from bank to bank.
0: Rocking Sports.
2: The Football Association of Zambia, FAZ, has appointed Zesco Ndola girls head coach Florence Muller and technical advisor Wisdom Zulu as first and second assistant coaches on an interim basis to reinforce the Copa Queens technical bench ahead of the back-to-back 2028 Olympic qualifiers against Uganda. The appointments are with immediate effect. FAZ General Secretary Charles Chakatazia disclosed this in a press statement released to Zenice. Chakatazia said the two coaches have been called by the FAZ Technical Committee to assist head coach Charles Halubono prepare the Copa Queens for the two-legged Olympic qualifier against Uganda. The day will experience intervals of bright sunshine. Highs will hit 31 degrees. The night will be mostly clear, with lows dropping to 19 degrees. Sunset is expected at 18:03. The headlines. Lusaka DC unveils disaster risk reduction plans and government calls for increased private sector investment. My name is Temwani Nkata. Happy Monday.
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0: 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Lusaka. More energy than your first cup of coffee. It's not just breakfast. It's a whole vibe. TJ, Mr. Rock, and

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Taylor Swift with Patient Zero. And if this gets stuck in your head, you know exactly

0: That was this week's Rent. Taylor Swift with Patient Zero. And that's where the obsession starts.
1: That's right, Rock Nation. Good morning to you. How are you doing this morning? How are you feeling? Hope you had a good weekend. Taylor Swift, Patient Zero. That's the one we're going to be enjoying this week. Back to back every hour. Every 10 past the hour to be specific. All right? Yeah, so how was the weekend, Rock Nation? Felt really short on my end. I don't know about you, but I sure hope that in between the times you did manage to actually get some rest. I hope you had some good laughs, some good food, maybe some time to switch from the noise. And most importantly, I hope you got some quality time with family and the people that actually matter to you. Now that it's Monday, you know what that means, right? It's back to business, back to the grind, back to school, back to the office, back to that hustle, back to building those businesses, chasing those dreams, and handling whatever it is that this new week decides to throw your way. And to everybody that is tuned in this morning, whether you are with us on FM Dow 96.5 Rock FM, good morning to you. 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This is Tamwani in the Morning on Rock FM 96.5. Later on, Mr. Rock and Thrumatic will be joining me. All right, speaking of joining, why don't we join the rest of the world in marking two international observances for today, the 28th of September. It is actually World Rabies Day, a day that is dedicated to raising awareness about rabies prevention. And of course, reminding communities that this deadly disease is preventable through measures such as, well, responsible pet ownership, animal vaccination, and prompt medical attention after exposure. This year's theme is Stronger Together. And also, today is International Day for Universal Access to Information. Yeah, really dope. What would we be without information? Think about it that way, man. The 2026 theme is Upholding Information Integrity in the Digital Age, the Role of Access to Information in Addressing Information Disorder. And honestly, this one hits home because in a world where information is everywhere, the challenge isn't simply getting that information. It's knowing what information you can actually trust. You know, it's crazy these days how so much is being said about this and that, but for you to actually get credible information or factual information, yeah, you want to do your cross examinations, you know, just make sure you're actually getting that news from sources. So today, ask questions, check your facts, don't believe everything you see online, and don't be afraid to say, I don't know. Very important. I don't know why everybody just feels it's safer to be, you know, the one that says, yes, I do know, when you actually don't. It's better for you to just acknowledge it. Just say, look, I'm not sure. I don't know. But yeah, willing to learn and hear about it. All right. A weather pattern this morning. Lusaka is looking pretty warm today. We started off with 19 degrees Celsius. It will rise later to 36 degrees rather. All right. So expect a hot day, guys. So if you're heading out, light dressing. Okay. Stay hydrated and don't underestimate that September sun. Wear some sunglasses if you're going to be exposed out there. All right. Kitwe, same fields as you this morning to start with 19 degrees. And then we'll rise later to 32 degrees with partly cloudy expectations from the day. All right, in Solwezi, 19 degrees Celsius is a start as well. Almost similar pattern in most of these towns. We'll rise to 32 degrees, another warm one across the Copper Belt's western side. And over in Mongu, well, over there, you started off with 20 degrees this morning. And later, your highs will be 35 degrees. So Western Province, keep that water close as well. In Kasama, 21 degrees for the lows this morning. We'll rise to about 32 degrees with partly cloudy conditions. So wherever you are this morning, dress for the for the weather, drink that water, and ensure that you do take care of yourself. And here's Monday's reminder, Rock Nation. Life has seasons, okay? There are seasons when everything seems to come together. There are seasons when you work and work and nothing seems to move. There are seasons when you're learning, seasons when you're building, and eventually seasons when you begin to see the fruits of all that effort. Trust and believe. All right, so whatever the case, don't let that make you feel like you've failed. All right, Your chapter is not somebody else's, most importantly. And when your season eventually comes, remember what it felt like to be on the way up. A lot of people tend to forget that, and then we just want to be judgmental and feel like, oh yeah, I'm getting it right, while other people are making mistakes. Because one of the worst things you can actually do when you finally make it is to look down on people who are still climbing, all right? So don't forget people who encourage you when you had nothing. Don't forget the lessons you learned when things were difficult. And don't become arrogant simply because life has become easier for you. You know, success should change your circumstances, not your character. Let's work around that, because everybody, and I mean everybody, gets to win at some point. All right, timings may be different, your roots may be different, your breakthrough may look different, but keep working, keep learning, and keep showing up. All right, so that is your motivation for this morning, Rock Nation. That's how we're going in this Monday, keeping that attitude positive as per usual, because that's what we're all about over here. All right, so good vibes guaranteed. We do have your headlines that will be coming up at 7:30. Right after that, we check in with some news from the Z, what's happening in the country. And of course, 7:45, we will travel Africa so we can find out what is happening on the continent. All in all, welcome to Tomorrow in the Morning.
0: Good vibes. Hot hits and pure energy. TJ. 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
2: When you see men fall, don't laugh. Learn. Learn. Because you're on your way up. And the things that tempt people to fall, you and I are not free from that temptation, nor from the weakness that will cause us to stumble and fall. When you laugh at somebody else's fall, white or black, rich or poor, your enemy or your friend, you are laughing and opening a way for your own demise when you do that. Because to laugh and not learn, to make mockery and not to understand, is to make the same mistake yourself.
0: Wake up right, wake up loud. TJ, in the morning with Mr. Rock and Thrill, the city's morning energy.
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1: 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Lusaka, D.C. unveils disaster risk reduction plans and government calls for increased private sector investment.
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2: 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Rock Nation, remember, Monday is basically life pressing the refresh button. All right? So whatever happened last week, good, bad, expensive or embarrassing, it's history. New week, clean page, so let's get into it with that sort of attitude. All right? Before the headlines, to play you music of Calvin Harris featuring Jazzy, it's called Satisfy. The Kid Laroi featuring Kehlani also did come through with Girls. The remix, and of course, yeah, we did have some beats from Taylor Swift this week. That is Rock FM. It's a new tune. It's called Patient Zero. Do catch it again in the next hour after 8:10. Otherwise, let's check in with some news from the Z. What's happening in the country? Tongue tie cutting procedure kills a Chilanga baby. Quite sad. The Zambia Police Service is investigating a case of manslaughter involving the death of a one-year-old child. Now, police spokesperson Godfrey Chilabi says Clifford Mulenga died following an alleged tongue-tie cutting procedure in Chilanga District. Mr. Chilabi explained that preliminary investigations indicate that on September 25th, 2026, around 17 hours, the child was taken by his mother, Loveless Ngandu, aged 27, to the house of Miss N. Petrosi, aged 98, in Chupapa area of Chilanga. He stated that this was after the mother suspected that the child had a tongue-tie condition commonly known as akalimba. The spokesperson said the suspected tongue-tie was allegedly cut by Miss N. Petrosi at her house, and it is further alleged that she used a finger during the procedure, resulting in an injury inside the child's mouth and subsequent bleeding. He explained that the child later became weak and was rushed to Kazionele Clinic, where he was pronounced dead upon arrival. He said the matter was reported to Chilanga Police Station around 18 hours on September 25th, 2026, and the officers visited and inspected the scene. Mr. Chilabi explained that the body of the deceased was subsequently taken to the University Teaching Hospital mortuary, where it is currently lying pending post-mortem examination. He explained that Ms. Petrosi had been detained in police custody and a warning caution statement has been recorded from her as investigations into the matter continue. Mr. Chilabi did say the Zambia Police Service advises members of the public, particularly parents and guardians, to seek professional medical care from qualified healthcare practitioners whenever children require medical attention and avoid unqualified persons to perform procedures. He explained that the advice follows a similar incident recorded in Chingola on September 22, 2026, in which an 8-month-old child died following an alleged tongue-tie cutting procedure. Elsewhere in some news from the Z this morning, 2 people have died while 5 others sustained injuries in a road traffic accident involving Zambian driver and 17 Ethiopian immigrants in Petauke District. The accident happened between 02:50 hours and 3 hours of Sunday opposite Mwambuzula Village, Chief Mulumbi, along the Great East Road. Eastern Province Police Commanding Officer Robertson Mwemba said the deceased are 31-year-old Thomas Soko of Lulala Village in Chief Mugaya, Chapata District, who was driving the Toyota Sienta registration number ARD 4670, and 27-year-old Nadimo Musfo Milroko. Mr. Bamba noted that the now-deceased driver sustained fatal head injuries, a fractured left arm and leg, and suspected internal injuries, and died while being evacuated to hospital. He added that the other deceased, Mr. Milkoro, sustained a fatal head and suspected internal injuries and died at the scene. The police commanding officer identified has been identified as Joseph or Yusuf, I beg your pardon, Gezani Ekolo, 21, Malki Desta, 24, Ashafeni Dremeki Salia, 36, Mihato Marco Sumao, 30, and Tadaos Anan Saluto, 26, Mr. Mwemba said. He further noted that the accident occurred when the driver, due to excessive speed, lost control of the vehicle, which careered off the road and overturned on the right. He said the two bodies have been deposited at Kalindawalo General Hospital mortuary, awaiting postmortem. Police have apprehended 7 passengers, while 4 others reportedly fled into the bush. Efforts to apprehend those who fled are underway. All right. Quite unfortunate. These cases are becoming rampant now, right? Illegal immigrants being transported by people in trucks, others in cars covered in maize, and then below that, there's people in this. Crazy. What's going on? I think good to note, though, that, you know, in some of the cases, immigration is certainly doing their part, doing their job, and discovering these activities. But yeah, also just a call to Zambians out there. This is illegal, guys. We should not do this at all. Should anybody want to get into the country, they must use the correct means. They must get proper documentation to be in the country. And also, on the first story, this tongue tie cutting procedure. What is happening? As much as tradition is a part of us, I think it's important some of these conditions, guys, seek professional help before anything. All right, quite unfortunate that the lives of young ones were lost like that, carelessly, because, you know, especially the first one is just gruesome. How do you just cut somebody's tongue using your fingers, and just like that, a little baby loses their life because of overbleeding? It's unfortunate, right? Yeah. But otherwise, that is your news from the Z this morning, this Monday morning to be specific, the 28th of September. 2026. 2 days to go before we get to wrap up with September and say hello October. It's going to be getting really hot, Rock Nation. So it's time for us to brace ourselves for that summer season. All right, how's that going? Have you got your summer body going on? At least for those that stress about that. Hey, listen, nobody is going to speak down on that. If you keep fit, good for you. You know what I mean? Stay in shape. And yeah, of course, we'll be seeing lots of shorts and vests coming out. 7:37. In a few minutes, that's what, 8 to be exact, we'll be getting into your African news buzz. So whatever you do, Rock Nation, do keep it on your number one hit station. Mr. Simwanza, good morning to you. Appreciate your message. You do stay blessed too. All right, good morning. 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

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Playing now is Clean Bandit featuring Big Pig. It's called I Don't Wanna Hurt You. After this, Africa News Buzz.

0: Baby Rexha on Rock FM. That one is good. New Religion, 747. Good morning, Rock Nation. It's time for us to get into that African news buzz, your pulse of stories from across the continent this Monday. All right, let's get straight into it.
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0: Welcome, my name is Simone Nkata, and yeah, in the next few minutes, we shall be going from one story to another, just basically catching up with what's going on in our lovely continent. From the deadly violence in South Africa, to the fight against childhood cancer in Nigeria, and the difficult reaction or reality facing millions returning to a war-ravaged Sudanese capital. This is African News Buzz, and we're keeping you informed. Let's begin. In South Africa, where at least 27 people have been killed in two separate mass shootings that just happened hours apart. Police say 17 people were killed at a bar in Wadela, west of Johannesburg, while another 10 were killed in Luande outside Cape Town. In the Johannesburg area attack, gunmen reportedly opened fire on people outside a tavern before moving inside and continuing to shoot. 15 others were wounded. All right. In a second attack in Cape Town, 11 people were injured. Police investigations and manhunts are underway with no report, or rather arrests reported in the last attacks of the time of reporting. Quite saddening, man. A dip, disturbing start to the week in South Africa as authorities over in that country try to establish exactly what happened and who is behind these attacks.
3: Gunmen killed at least 27 people in two mass shootings in South Africa's two main cities, police said on Sunday. The first incident took place in Wadela, a semi-rural township west of Johannesburg, at around 19:30 GMT on Saturday. Eight gunmen armed with assault rifles stormed a bar, killing 17 people and wounding 15 others. The victims included 13 males and 4 females. The suspects opened fire on customers drinking outside and then moved inside to continue shooting, police said. In a separate shooting at an entertainment venue in a township outside Cape Town early on Sunday, gunmen killed 10 people and wounded 11 more. In video clips shared on social media, revelers can be seen dancing and drinking before a burst of gunfire rings out, sending people scrambling for cover. The attacks come as South Africa grapples with persistent gun violence, often linked to gang rivalries.
0: All right, to Nigeria now, where cancer advocacy organization is calling for greater awareness and early detection of childhood cancer. The Okapi Cancer Foundation made the appeal during a childhood cancer awareness walk in Abuja, stressing that recognizing warning signs early can be critical in getting children the care they need. The event also marked the foundation's 10th anniversary and brought together survivors, families, supporters, as well as health advocates. The foundation says it has supported more than 250 children living with cancer, while its awareness campaigns have reached thousands of students and members of communities across Nigeria. The message from the campaign is straightforward. Great awareness, early detection, and stronger support can make a difference for children and their families.
4: Hope, a secondary school student in Abuja, Nigeria, was diagnosed with cancer at the age of 9. At the time she was in Busy 5, she had to stop school for 4 years because she was at a hospital fighting the disease. She says she's excited attending the Okapi Children Cancer Walk because it's a way of giving hope to children fighting cancer.
5: It's not my first time, neither my second nor third. I think this is my fourth time going for the walk. And I'm not going alone. I'm going with my dad and my siblings. And I've arranged all my walking kits and all the things I need for the walk. And I'm very excited about the walk.
4: The initiative is aimed at promoting awareness and support for children battling cancer, while mobilizing public participation and resources for affected children and their families.
6: So a lot of education is done when we bring them. So they are coming here as an implication. So they're educated on what we are doing. And they begin to see the reality. And you see, we go into the grassroots. We go into the corners, shops and everything. And people are involved that, oh, this is what these people do.
4: Foundation says more than 250 children living with cancer have received support, while awareness campaigns had reached thousands of students and community members across Nigeria.
2: So it's important that adults were aware of what childhood cancer is, common signs and symptoms to look out for in childhood cancer, which is why we do what we do, so more people are aware of childhood cancer and how they can intervene in supporting the child.
7: For this year's work, the foundation was able to mobilize participants from 10 cities across Nigeria, including the UK. Michael Dibia, Africa News, Abuja, Nigeria.
0: Many thanks for that, Michael. Otherwise, we wrap up our African news today in Sudan, where millions of people fled the capital during the wars, or the country's war, are returning to Khartoum only to find a city struggling to become livable again. Around 4 million people fled Khartoum after war broke out in 2023 between the Sudan's army and the Rapid Military Support Forces. An estimated 2.7 million people have since returned following the army's recapture of the capital. But for many returnees, home is far from what they remember. Large parts of Khartoum remain in ruins, while residents continue to face power and water shortages, damaged infrastructure and employment, and limited access to medicines. The situation is particularly difficult for families trying to rebuild their lives, with some retainees now considering leaving the capital again because basic service remains unreliable. For many Sudanese, coming home was supposed to be a mark of a new beginning. But in Khartoum, rebuilding isn't simply about repairing buildings. It's about restoring the basic services and sense of security that make a city a home. Ladies and gentlemen, that's where we wrap up for today. This has been African News Buzz Monday edition on Rock FM 96.5. Three stories, three different parts of the continent, but one reminder: Africa is changing, Africa is responding, and Africa is moving. And yeah, be rest assured that we are moving with it, and we'll continue to keep you informed. I'm Tomani. This has been African News Buzz on Rock FM. Thank you for listening. More coming your way tomorrow at exactly 7:45. Good morning.
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0: in 2001. Can't believe this record is actually 25 years old. 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
2: Top of the morning, the headlines. Lusaka, DC unveils disaster risk reduction plans. And government calls for increased private sector investment. Lusaka District Commissioner Rosa Kayuni says there is need for concerted efforts from all stakeholders in the district to plan on how the negative effects of the anticipated El Nino can be reduced. Ms. Kayuni noted that the climate information on the National Seasonal Outlook for 2026-2027 rainy season is critical for planning and preparedness for the district. She was speaking during the District Disaster Risk Reduction Planning DRRP meeting in Lusaka. Ms. Kayuni lamented that the district had been experiencing serious disasters in the previous years, which were mainly floods and epidemics. She said it was the duty of the DDMC members to carry out interventions before, during, and after a disaster. The district commissioner said the departmental disaster risk reduction plans being unveiled must endeavor to prevent, lessen disaster impact, restore livelihoods, and enhance resilience among the affected communities.
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2: Government has called for increased private sector investment in Northern Province. Ministry of Tourism Permanent Secretary Evans Muhanga says this will help unlock the region's tourism potential and spread economic benefits of the industry to communities across Zambia. Speaking during the 2026 World Tourism Day commemoration in Kasama, Mr. Muhanga observed that Northern Province possesses a rich combination of natural, cultural, and historical attractions that can make significant contributions to Zambia's economy.
1: News 360.
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3: In Britain, five men remain in custody on suspicion of explosive and terrorism offences after a major incident near a Royal Air Force base used by the US military since March to launch attacks against Iran. President Trump said the men had planned to cause significant damage. Counter-terrorism police are understood to be investigating whether Iran is linked to the incident. In Yemen, fighting is intensifying around the city of Taiz, where government forces, supported by a Saudi-led coalition, are trying to halt a new advance by Iranian-backed Houthi fighters.
1: News 360.
2: The US dollar is trading at 19 kwacha, 52 ngwe. The Great British Pound is trading at 25 kwacha, 88 ngwe. The euro is trading at 22 kwacha, 25 ngwe. And the South African rand is trading at 1 kwacha, 19 ngwe. These rates are according to the Bank of Zambia. Please take note that they're indicative and may vary from bank to bank.
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2: The Football Association of Zambia, FAZ, has appointed Zesco Ndola girls head coach Florence Mwila and technical advisor Wisdom Zulu as first and second assistant coaches on an interim basis to reinforce the Copper Queens technical bench ahead of the back-to-back 2028 Olympic qualifiers against Uganda. The appointments are with immediate effect. FAZ General Secretary Charles Chakatazia disclosed this in a press statement released to Zenice. Chakatazia said the two coaches have been called by the FAZ Technical Committee to assist head coach Charles Haluwono prepare the Copper Queens for the two-legged Olympic qualifier against Uganda. The day will experience intervals of bright sunshine, highs will hit 31 degrees. The night will be mostly clear, with lows dropping to 19 degrees. Sunset is expected at 18:03. The headlines. Lusaka, DC unveils disaster risk reduction plans and government calls for increased private sector investment. My name is Temwani Nkata. Happy Monday.
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0: That's right. Touchdown the second hour. Martin Garrix and Ed Sheeran. This one is code repeated. Yours to enjoy.

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And if this gets stuck in your head, you know exactly where

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0: Hey Rock Nation, that is music of the Kid Laroi, Kodak and Derm. Before that, Caddy B with Aha. And of course we did have Death Cub for Cutie with, Stone Over Water. And Freer Sky with Bad Taste. 8:27. Before we get into the headlines, real quick, fast, your human interest story. Things are becoming pretty bad in South Africa. Women there who are runners are arming themselves after a string of killings. It's crazy. At least 10 women have now been found dead in Ukeleni, east of Johannesburg, over roughly two months. Now, the latest body was discovered on September 26 in Tembisa, bringing the reported total to 10, which now has increased to 11. The victims were mostly young women in their 20s and 30s. Some bodies were found partially, or completely undressed, with reports of signs of sexual assault in some cases. One of the victims, Elizabeth Nsoso Moselekamo, a runner who disappeared while out on a solo run. Her death particularly shocked South Africa's running community. Her death has prompted female runners to rethink their routine. Some are now carrying pepper spray, knives, or even other defensive items, avoiding isolated routes, running in groups or gated areas, and also sharing their live locations with their relatives. Now, the big question is there a serial killer? Well, police have not confirmed that these are the works of a serial killer. Investigators are examining whether the killings are actually connected because some of the similarities and their geographical concentration. But authorities have said there is no conclusive evidence linking all of them. All right, there have been some arrests. Two women were arrested in connection with one of the killings and appeared in court. A man who was initially detained was subsequently released without being charged. Also, police investigations into the other deaths are continuing. All right. So the story has struck a nerve because running is normally viewed as an everyday healthy activity, but women are now saying they don't feel safe running alone. Runner Nancy Masha, who previously ran with Motsegelamo, told AFP that she began carrying pepper spray and a knife after her friend's murder. Other runners have reduced how frequently they run or move to enclosed areas. But there is also a debate about carrying weapons. Some runners say that they don't have training to use knives or pepper spray and fear an attacker could actually take the weapon and use it against them. Yeah. Now, this is happening against the backdrop of South Africa's long-standing gender-based violence crisis. The government's GBV command center recorded 6,782 distress calls between September 1st and 16th alone, averaging 424 calls a day, a reported 21% increase from August. So the story isn't simply women runners are carrying weapons. The deeper issue is that women are changing ordinary daily behavior because they feel unsafe, while authorities try to establish whether these particular murders are actually connected. Well, crazy, eh? Can't blame the ladies, though. I just don't know whether carrying weapons such as knives is a good thing. Yeah. Could turn against them, you know, especially if the perpetrator is a man, they're stronger. What happens when they overpower you and they have that knife in their hands, you know? I think they just need, like, the authorities need to come up with some form of neighborhood watch or something, or runner's watch, if they can call it that. Or let alone, I think for now, just suspend the running altogether, you know? Stay safe until at least authorities get to the bottom of these killings. But yeah, quite unfortunate, man. 8:30, that's your human interest story. Still to come after the headlines, we do have your phone tap, plus lots more to be talking about. So I do suggest that you keep it on your number one hit station. Good morning.
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0: Top of the morning, the headlines. Lusaka, D.C. unveils disaster risk reduction plans. And government calls for increased private sector investment.
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1: 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It's the three-way Battle Knockout weekend. It's not just music. It's a showdown. Showdown. Showdown. It's the three-way Battle Knockout weekend. Three voices, three minds, three completely different vibes. Mr. Rock, Thrillmatic, TJ. No limits, no genre restrictions. They're bringing their own selections. Any year, any...

0: Good vibes. 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TJ. 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

0: is Night Freak, bringing his signature Afro-electronic sound to Lusaka, alongside international DJ duo Frigid Armadillo. 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
2: It's 8:40 on your number one hit station. Before the jump, well, Cascade and Leighton Gildani, as well as Natalie Jane. It's called Meet Again. Riding solo this morning, Mr. Rock and Theomatic recuperating that busy weekend. So, all right, so nonetheless, the show does go on. We get into a developing story over in the UK where suspected terrorism has actually gone on. All right, a farmer and resident near the Rough Airford in Gloucester called 999 around 1 a.m. Sunday after seeing three vans and a large group of hooded Balakavla wearing men near the road leading to the base. Now, five men were arrested by police on suspicion of explosives offences and later on suspicion of preparing a terrorist act. Police established a 400-metre cordon, evacuated 85 households and deployed bomb disposal specialists. Three vans were examined with reports of barrels and other potentially suspicious items nearby. Now, Rough Fairford is an important U.S. Air Force base that is used by American heavy bombers. Authorities are treating the incident very seriously. Iranian involvement is being investigated, but British authorities have not confirmed the motive or Iranian connection. Officials are explicitly warning against speculation while the investigation does continue. The U.S. President Donald Trump said the suspects were allegedly looking to cause big damage, although that is his characterization. And, investigators have not publicly established the full nature of the alleged plot, right? So more details to this are that the farmer did tell Today program that, you know, she was coming home late from a party when a road was blocked by three white vans that she called suspicious. The Rough Airford, rather, is located in Cotswolds, about 4 miles south of the town of Fairford, which sits along the River Corn. Now, the site shares a long history of the American military and has recently been used by U.S. warplanes as staging post for strikes on Iran. Now, with its long runway, the base is suitable for the use of, used by the United States heavy bomber aircraft. The area is typically quiet. About 170,000 people descend on the Rough site every July for the Royal International Air Tattoo, the largest military show in the world. That event was cancelled this year due to the war between U.S., Israel, and Iran. All right, so the Defense Secretary, Wes Streeting, says the investigation into these events near the Rough Ford are now underway. All right, asked whether the arrest near the Rough base were basically based solely on a random tip-off from a member of the public or a more sophisticated surveillance operation, Streeting says, "Firstly, I want to pay tribute to the member of the public for her vigilance. She's done exactly what we would hope a member of public would do in a situation she found herself in." He did further say, as I quote, "She will, of course, have had a partial view, but I don't want to go beyond and strain to a kind of operation on security detail at this stage. But I think we can be proud of our work, that our police, the counterterrorism police, and, well, security services do to keep us safe." Streeting does add that we have a very robust, tried and tested method, or rather methods, for protecting all of our bases around UK as well as around the world. All right, so despite the continuing police presence around the airbase this morning, the overwhelming sense here is of peaceful rural location. All right, this might be an international incident generating commentary from both sides of the Atlantic, but nobody told the birds, he further said. All right, so it's one of those stories that certainly have a lot of eyes from people who

0: Yeah, I want to find out what's going on. What's the story behind those vans? What was in those barrels? Rock Nation, trust and believe. As and when the authorities give an official statement, we will certainly share that news with everybody else. All right, but yeah, so that's what's happening right now over in the UK. Yeah, that farmer who called 999 and because she saw a large group of hooded and masked men near the Fairford, in the UK. All right. Otherwise, 8:45, that is your time. Good morning to you. Tamani in the morning. All right. Pretty soon, we shall be getting into your phone tap this morning. It's called colonoscopy ad. All right. Yeah. Now, I like you to think of that as just as it sounds. All right. If you're not too familiar with what a colonoscopy is, well, a medical examination of large intestines to look for things such as, well, polyps, inflammation, bleeding, or signs of cancer. Imagine getting a phone call from your doctor to tell you that they are performing that procedure, right? And they will be inducing you with some laxative beforehand to completely empty your bowel. The doctor views the inside of the colon on a screen and may take some more tissue samples or remove the polyps. That's what's coming in your phone tap this morning. You can only imagine what's coming up. It's crazy. Yours to enjoy.
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3: Hello?
4: Hi, is this Matthew?
3: This is Masks calling.
4: I'm calling from North Digestive Health Center. I'm one of the medical assistants here.
3: Oh, hi.
4: Hi. My name's Dorothy Dimmadome.
3: Dorothy?
4: Yeah. I'm just confirming you have a colonoscopy scheduled with us tomorrow, right? 2:45? Huh?
3: Yes. Yeah, I do.
4: Great. So now that we've confirmed your appointment, I just have a list of add-ons you may want to take advantage of.
3: Sorry, add-ons?
4: Yeah, that's right. Just added service. Maybe you could think of it as a bonus feature.
3: Well, I'm not sure what add-ons mean when it comes to a colonoscopy.
4: There's so many options nowadays. Your first potential add-on, this would be an extra $30, okay? That would be scent. We've got lavender, root beer, or creamy ranch. Oh.
3: What do you mean?
4: What do you mean? What do I mean? Don't you want to smell good?
3: Oh. Ooh, you mean like that would be inside me?
4: Think of it like this. It's like having a little tree car freshener working downstairs in your pants.
3: Oh. I've never heard of that.
4: Oh, people love it. You wouldn't believe the compliments I get on my behind all the time.
3: What?
4: I pick root beer. Very popular.
3: I'm probably going to pass on the scent part.
4: Okay, so now for only $35 extra, we can add a little bit of Super Glide.
5: Oh.
3: I don't even know if I want to know about that.
4: Just imagine doing your business after your procedure, and it's going to feel like Superman shooting to the moon.
5: Oh.
3: I don't even understand what that means. I think I'm going to pass on that one, too.
4: You've heard of dropping the kids off at the pool, right? This is hurling them down the water slide.
3: Wait, isn't that what the purpose of this is, to get all the kids out of the car?
4: I don't think that's the saying, Matthew. But I will tell you, if you want to add it on, we will glide that ramp up. Just coat it for your satisfaction.
3: Yeah, no, I'm good. I think we just play it safe here because I'm already freaked out being this is my first time getting a colonoscopy.
4: Oh, your first time? Then this is a perfect add-on for you. It's similar to a theme park. We offer on-ride photos.
3: Oh. What? What does that even mean?
4: Well, that way you can take home a picture to remember the experience by.
3: Oh, okay, lady, this is some kind of joke. This has to be, right?
4: Oh, maybe you don't realize because you haven't done it. You're asleep for the procedure. So how else are you going to commemorate your first time?
3: I don't want that. Who would ever want that?
4: Would you like 2 5x8s or 3 4x6s?
3: Lady, look, I'm sorry. I am already freaking out here. I really don't want a picture of myself getting a colonoscopy.
4: It's not yourself. Your face isn't going to be in the photo.
3: Wait, what? You're just going to, what, put a picture of my hole in a frame? What are you talking about?
4: No, we don't provide the frames. That's up to the customer.
3: Okay, look, this whole call is out of control.
4: I like what you did with that hole reference. That's funny.
3: Yeah. What? No. What are you talking about, Lee?
4: Right.
3: No.
4: Listen.
3: Just a colonoscopy, 2:45 p.m., that's it, okay?
4: Okay, you're getting a little upset, so free of charge, you know what? We're going to throw in a prank phone call. How does that sound?
3: Look, I don't want anything. I definitely don't want... Wait,
4: really? Because your wife, Kinsley, she really wanted this prank phone call.
3: My... Oh, my God.
4: And your wife emailed us.
3: Oh, my God. I was freaking out when you started talking about, like, the slip and slide and stuff. Oh, my God.
4: We just thought you would want something to remember it by. That's all. Mm-hmm. I mean, it doesn't have to be the picture. We could go back to root beer. Ooh, or creamy ranch. Uh-oh. Yum.
3: Yeah, I think I'll go with the root beer over the creamy ranch.
2: Yeah, not the friendliest of calls or any call you'd want to take, especially before you go under the op. Yeah. Colonoscopy add-ons? That's crazy. From Dorothy Jimdor. What sort of name is that? Just the name itself would tell me there's something suspicious here. All right, but otherwise, yeah, that's your phone tap. All right, you could actually tell the stress. Just when he picked up the phone call, you know what? And I really don't blame dude. If it were me as well, certainly one of those procedures you just want to get out of the way really fast, you know, get it over and done with. You don't want to talk about details on what will be done, whether or not you can take a picture, which won't have your face, and yeah, you can frame it. What? Crazy, yeah, but that's your phone tap this morning, 8:51 on your number one hit station, The Doc and Zui. Good morning to you, man. Thank you for your text message. Much appreciated. Nice to know that you are on board your hit station. All right, in 8 minutes, we'll be getting into your News 360 at top of the hour, so do stick around for that. But otherwise, over this past weekend also, the 2026 MTV VMAs were on, yeah. And, of course, big talking points. Madonna stealing the show in that. And, of course, they were actually hosted by the man himself, the incomparable Snoop Dogg.
6: Welcome to the 2026 MTV VMAs. And I'm your host with the most, the D-O-double-G, Big Snoop Dogg. Yeah. Madonna just killed it. Now, that is an icon. One thing I want to say is... she ain't a virgin no more. Now, when they first asked me to host this award show, I said, is it going to be in L.A.? No. Well, I'm busy. Then they called me back and said, hold on, Mr. Dog. It's in L.A. now. So having this show hosted by me in my city means two things. One, tonight is going to be the biggest party the VMAs has ever seen. And two, it wouldn't be a Snoop Dogg party if I didn't provide some of that special, sticky, icky, icky. Hold on. That's for every winner here tonight. Just the winners, though. Just the winners. But everybody else, look under your seat. There should be nothing there.
2: Funny doggy dog, yeah. But like I said earlier, the biggest talking points is, well, Madonna stole the nostalgia spotlight. I mean, she opened the show with her first VMA performance in 23 years. Wow, this woman's been around for a minute. She brought out Sabrina Carpenter and Charlie XCX, marking the opening of a major talking point. Madonna also entered the night as the most nominated artist with 13 nominations. It was a huge night for her. I mean, she won the Artist of the Year, the night's major headline award. She also picked up multiple other trophies, making her the biggest, or rather the ceremony's biggest winner overall. All right? I mean, great stuff. Congratulations to Madonna. Certainly is a legend.
7: I performed at the first MTV Awards 43 years ago. Yes. I had a little problem with my shoes, and one of my stilettos fell off, and I dove onto the stage to try to, like, make myself look cute and sexy and like I meant to do it. My dress went up and my butt cheek was hanging out. And in those days, butt cheeks were not hanging out. I just want to remind you. And I went backstage feeling really proud of myself, and my manager told me that my career was over. I really want you to know that I spent the last year and a half finding myself, believing in myself, and really making the music that I wanted to make. Hope for all of you here tonight is that you spend the next year or what, the rest of your life doing the same, finding yourself and believing in yourself.
2: Oh, real nice, man. Congratulations to Madonna. But yeah, she's not the only one that's still in the spotlight that that award show. Taylor Swift as well received the inaugural Artist Director's Honors, recognizing her work behind the camera and her raw and visual storytelling. The award took her to 31 career VMAs, making her the most awarded artist in the VMA history, ahead of Beyoncé's previous record of 30. And luckily for her, well, she could have her speech this time around with no Kanye West popping up.
8: First of all, I want to say thank you to MTV for giving this platform to music videos so long ago. I got to start making music videos and being a part of music videos 20 years ago. And since then, I've gotten to be a part of making 60 music videos, roughly 60. 18 of those I wrote and directed, and I really love writing and directing music videos. I gotta tell you, though, the main reason why I love writing and directing music videos so much is because you, the fans, make it so much fun. Oh, you make it so rewarding because you actually care about what we're making. So, you know, I want to say thank you to everyone who ever worked on a music video that I got to be a part of. I learned something from every single person that ever worked alongside me on these projects. Mainly, I want to say thank you to the fans, and rather than say anything else, I would... Oh!
2: All right, so the key 2026 VMA winners for this year, well, Artist of the Year, went to Madonna. All right, Song of the Year went to BTS with Swim. The Best New Artist, Sienna Spyro, and Best Collaboration went to Madonna and Sabrina Carpenter with Bring Your Love. The Best Pop went to Lisa with Dream. Best Hip Hop, Cardi B featuring Kehlani with Safe. The Best R&B, Bruno Mars, I Just Might. And Best Alternative, Olivia Rodrigo, The Cure. Video Vanguard Award went to Nirvana. And Artist Director's Honors to Taylor Swift. Ladies and gentlemen, well, yeah, Madonna is 68 and still opening the VMAs. Is longevity the ultimate flex or ultimate flex in pop? There you go. That's a big ask, but huge shout out to her, man. Consistency, she's been able to, you know, run through generations and just stay relevant as well. That's not the easiest of things to do. I can tell you that for sure. So, yeah, congratulations once again to her. Otherwise, we get into Back to the Hits, particularly Madonna featuring Sabrina, which did actually win an award, this song, for Best Collaboration. And after that, News 360. Good morning.

0: 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Top of the morning, the headlines. Lusaka DC unveils disaster risk reduction plans and government calls for increased private sector investment. Lusaka District Commissioner Rosa Kayuni says there is need for concerted efforts from all stakeholders in the district to plan on how the negative effects of the anticipated El Nino can be reduced. Ms. Kayuni noted that the climate information on the National Seasonal Outlook for 2026-2027 rainy season is critical for planning and preparedness for the district. She was speaking during the District Disaster Risk Reduction Planning DRRP meeting in Lusaka. Ms. Kayuni lamented that the district had been experiencing serious disasters in the previous years, which were mainly floods and epidemics. She said it was the duty of the DDMC members to carry out interventions before, during, and after a disaster. The district commissioner said the departmental disaster risk reduction plans being unveiled must endeavor to prevent, lessen disaster impact, restore livelihoods, and enhance resilience among the affected communities.
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0: Government has called for increased private sector investment in Northern Province. Ministry of Tourism Permanent Secretary Evans Muhanga says this will help unlock the region's tourism potential and spread economic benefits of the industry to communities across Zambia. Speaking during the 2026 World Tourism Day commemoration in Kasama, Mr. Muhanga observed that Northern Province possesses a rich combination of natural, cultural, and historical attractions that can make significant contributions to Zambia's economy.
1: News 360.
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2: In Britain, five men remain in custody on suspicion of explosive and terrorism offences after a major incident near a Royal Air Force base used by the US military since March to launch attacks against Iran. President Trump said the men had planned to cause significant damage. Counter-terrorism police are understood to be investigating whether Iran is linked to the incident. In Yemen, fighting is intensifying around the city of Taiz, where government forces, supported by a Saudi-led coalition, are trying to halt a new advance by Iranian-backed Houthi fighters.
1: News 360.
0: The US dollar is trading at 19 kwacha, 52 ngwe. The Great British Pound is trading at 25 kwacha, 88 ngwe. The euro is trading at 22 kwacha, 25 ngwe. And the South African rand is trading at 1 kwacha, 19 ngwe. These rates are according to the Bank of Zambia. Please take note that they're indicative and may vary from bank to bank.
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0: The Football Association of Zambia, FAZ, has appointed Zesco Ndola Girls Head Coach Florence Muller and Technical Advisor Wisdom Zulu as first and second assistant coaches on an interim basis to reinforce the Copper Queens technical bench ahead of the back-to-back 2028 Olympic qualifiers against Uganda. The appointments are with immediate effect. FAZ General Secretary Charles Chakatazia disclosed this in a press statement released to Zenice. Chakatazia said the two coaches have been called by the FAZ Technical Committee to assist head coach Charles Halubono prepare the Copper Queens for the two-legged Olympic qualifier against Uganda. The day will experience intervals of bright sunshine, highs will hit 31 degrees. The night will be mostly clear with lows dropping to 19 degrees. Sunset is expected at 18:03. The headlines. Lusaka DC unveils disaster risk reduction plans and government calls for increased private sector investment. My name is Temwani Nkata. Happy Monday.
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And if this gets stuck in your head, you know exactly where

That was this week's Rent. Taylor Swift with Patient Zero. And that's where the obsession starts. 96.5 FM. 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
2: All right, before the jump, play you music of Troy Sivan with Party. 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Right now, Morgan Wallen, Last Thing You Need. Right after this, Football Talk. Stay tuned.

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1: Welcome to Football Talk this Monday, the September 28th. All right, we get into Football Talk and just go back on the weekend. Some of the big games that did take place in the world of football. Of course, we did have the AFCON 2026 to 2027 qualifiers. Those are underway. Zambia did play. Yeah, we'll be talking about that result. And of course, the UEFA Nations League qualifiers as well. Lots of big games played over the weekend. We shall relieve some of those results and basically go back to see who's lying where. Well, ladies and gentlemen, welcome to Football Talk. All right, let's start with Friday, which did see big games Friday night. Italy did take on Belgium. And of course, Turkey played France. Now, the Belgium versus Italy match, Belgium ending up winners in that match, 2-0. They carried that game. All right, goals from Götze as well as Luby Kyle. It's not good, looking pretty for the Italians. You'd think that, you know, after missing out on the World Cup two consecutive times, you'd think there has been a build-up around the Azzurri. But yeah, things are not looking good, eh? Mark van Bommel's Belgium beat Roberto Mancini's Italy in their Nations League opener in Rome. Former Netherlands defender, midfielder van Bommel, was taking charge of the Red Devils for the very first time while Mancini was starting his second spell as Azzurri boss. All right, we need to think positively and not keep banging on the time about what has happened in the past, Mancini said when asked if Italy's failure to qualify for the World Cup was still hanging over the nation. In case we can't change what happened right now, we also said that boos by home fans in the crowd of almost 50,000 were normal and part of the game if you don't qualify for global stage football. So Mancini was previously Italy coach between 2018 and 2023 and led them to victory at the Euro 2020. The Paris Saint-Germain's Mika Goth scored the first goal for Belgium, cutting inside two defenders in the box before firing in. Benfica's Dodi Lubacayo then ran from his own half before blasting in the second goal from 25 yards. Mancini brought on Sporting's Issa Dumbia, Nuremberg's Mohamed Ali Zoma for their international debuts late on. The pair were teammates for Serie C, side Albino Lefe as recently as 2023 and 2024. All right, so let's see what happens to the Azzurri. The first match for them ending in a loss. Not too good for Mancini, but too soon to speak on. All right, there's lots more games coming up. But otherwise, France also did take on Turkey, and they won that match 1-0 courtesy a goal from the talisman and captain Kylian Mbappe. All right, so he has been ruled out of the rest of the international window after getting an injury while scoring the only goal in Zinedine Zidane's first game in charge. And also a big one for Zinedine, getting that win away. All right, the Real Madrid striker scored a record-extending 67th goal for France from Michael Olise's pass to secure a 1-0 Nations League win in Turkey. But he was limping immediately and had to be replaced 5 minutes later. The boss did say, unfortunately, doesn't look good. I think we have to go back, said ex-Real Madrid boss Zidane. We're not going to take any risks. He has swelling in the knee. It's not encouraging. Turkey had goalkeeper Ugurcan Kayar sent off late on for handling the ball outside the box. Meanwhile, Zidane, who is a world champion with France as a player, replaced Didier Deschamps following the World Cup this summer. It is his first time managing a senior team rather than Real, who he had led to 3 Champions League and 2 La Liga titles in spells between 2016, 2018, as well as 2019 and 2021. Otherwise, that is that for Friday. We will be looking at Saturday games as well. In the meantime, let's get into our news headlines and then come back with more sports news, football to be exact. Keep it on Rock.
2: 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Lusaka, D.C. unveils disaster risk reduction plans, and government calls for increased private sector investment.
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1: 9:32, that is your time. Football Talk does continue. My name is Timoni. And yeah, away from the UEFA Nations League now, let's focus on the AFCON 2027 qualifiers, because Zambia did play Friday as well, as we faced Algeria. Togo and Burundi were also in action. The finals will be hosted later by Kenya, Tanzania, as well as Uganda. And of course, these qualifiers are running from the 19th of June all the way to July 17th, 2027. So match day one in Group I did find the Chipolopolo playing against Algeria. And, well, we lost 3-1 in that match to Algeria. Zambia equalizing with Fashion Sakala. And then the Algerians reigning supreme and showing how stronger they are, winning that match by 3-1. Okay. Togo also did get their 3 points when they played Burundi, as they won 1-0. Zambia will be playing Togo on the 29th of September, as a matter of fact, tomorrow, back here at home. Hopefully, the Chipolopolo can pick up those 3 points, which are much needed, as Burundi will play Algeria as well tomorrow. All right, for the next fixtures in terms of Group I, those coming in November, Zambia will play Burundi. Togo will go on to take on Algeria, as well as Zambia again facing Burundi away. Togo will play Algeria in November as well. For the rest of the matches, those shall come later next year, or rather early next year, if you like, March 2027. But CAF confirms that the remaining windows between the 9th and 17th of November 2026 for matches day 3 and 4, and 22nd to the 30th of March for matches 5 and 6. As it stands, Group I, after match day one, sees Algeria top of the summit with 3 points, okay, urging Togo there with a goal difference of plus two, but same points, 3 points. Zambia come in third with 0 points, as well as Burundi, both teams getting those defeats, all right? Algeria did beat Zambia 3-1, as I said earlier on, Fashion Sakala scoring Zambia's equalizer before Algeria added 2 second-half goals. Togo did beat Burundi 1-0. So one big one tomorrow, Zambia versus Togo, 29th September. Zambia do need a result to get their campaign in Group I moving. This is almost a must-win game, otherwise things become difficult. And of course, we will have to have calculators coming out. Yeah. For those that predicted your results for Zambia on Friday, how did that go, guys? Get in touch with me. What are your sentiments over that performance? Let's get chatting right here on Football Talk. 0979-190-155 or 0961-762536. Feel free to also send me your voice note just to tell me what you made of that match. What do you think the Chipolopolo need to do to improve? What do you think needs to be done for us to win tomorrow as we play against the Togolese? All right, those are welcome, and we'll certainly share them with the rest of Rock Nation. Otherwise, back to the UEFA Nations League. Saturday had some games as well, some high scoring matches in that. Finland did beat San Marino 7-0. Wow, yeah, it was definitely raining goals in that match. Head-to-head, these teams, once played, have had some pretty close calls. You know, San Marino last time did actually lose to Finland 2-1. And then back in 2023, Finland's B beat San Marino 6-0. So high-scoring matches here, and obviously, we could see that Finland definitely has an edge over San Marino. But these days, you know, football is so unpredictable. You cannot make these scores and say this is a bigger team and they're guaranteed to win. But yeah, a good start for them. Also did have other matches in there. Scotland drawing 0-0 with Slovenia, and Switzerland beating North Macedonia 3-0. Albania did beat Belarus 2-0. Going into Sunday as well, Gibraltar and Andorra drawing 0-0. The Netherlands were in action once again, and so were the Germans. Not going well for Mr. Klopp there. Another loss. Jürgen Klopp wait for his first win as Germany boss continued, as his side were upset at home by Greece in the Nations League. The former Liverpool manager was taking charge of his second match as head coach after a 1-1 draw with the Netherlands on Thursday. Germany were beaten in Augsburg by Dimitrios Kobelis' 74th-minute goal after the midfielder's shot from the edge of the box deflected in off Joshua Kimmich. He did say, though, "I could have lived with us not winning, but you can't lose such a game. We have been together for a week now, all mixed together, and, that needs time. The result is not cool, but it is absolutely part of the process." Now, despite dominating the hosts, who had a much-changed side and brought on Florian Wirtz from the bench, failed to find a goal. Greece, who are ranked 41st in the world and had never beaten Germany across their 10 previous meetings before Sunday evening, had 7 losses and 3 draws. Klopp, 59, was appointed on a 4-year deal in July, replacing Julian Nagelsmann, who resigned after Germany's shock World Cup defeat by Paraguay in the last 32. They are now winless in 4 matches since beating the Ivory Coast in the second group game at this summer's World Cup. That result means Greece returned to the top of the Nations League Group 2, beating Serbia on Thursday and well-positioned to reach the quarterfinals. Now, by defeating Germany, ranked 12th in the world, they recorded their biggest win by world ranking since they beat England at Wembley in 2024, when the Three Lions were ranked 4th. All right, so, yeah, pretty much that was the result for Germany. Not looking good otherwise. A quick look at the Netherlands game. Yeah, they won that match 2-1. They beat Serbia. 2-1 goes from Medelec. A penalty as well as 69th-minute goal. Jovic scoring that lone goal for the Serbians. All right, so as these tournaments do go forward and matches come in fast and furious, test and believe that we will definitely keep tabs on some of the big games that are happening. Do know for a fact that France are back in action. Tonight, they will be facing Belgium, and so will Italy, who will take on Turkey. All right, so we'll keep tabs on those matches and see how the games will turn out. Group 2 as well is in action. Georgia will play Ukraine. Armenia will play Montenegro. Latvia will play the Cyprus. Northern Ireland will play Hungary. Well, Rock Nation, I don't know which one of those matches you will be looking forward to, or at least will spend time to check out, but that's pretty much the fixtures for today in the UEFA

0: are worried about, you know, the fitness of their players and are pretty much calling the England boss, you know, just to tell them, hey man, let's control the game time for my players there, because everybody wants their players to be back as the EPL returns fit and ready to play. All right, the Daily Express goes with the headline, "I'm not soft," says Took. England boss risks wrath of Premier League managers by standing firm on plan to resist rotating star names. Yeah, like I said, that is a big issue right now. Everybody calling on the England coach to rotate players and try and avoid injuries as much as possible. The Mirror Sport goes with the same, or should I say similar headline. Fawny War Tuco says, or vows not to answer calls from Premier League bosses who want players rested. The England chief lays down the law. And in the same paper, another news story there. Very, very, very worrying if you're a Manchester United fan. Fernandez scare for Red Devils. Yes, we do know that our captain was in action but was taken off after that injury scare in the game that they played. The Times goes with the heading, Tuchel, rage makes Jude play better. Coach previously pointed to star's repulsive traits. Yeah, he's known for temperaments, eh? But yeah, if it brings out the best in him in the game, why not? Let him be. All right. Moving on still into the Metro Sports. McGinn hit repeat rollover for the Swiss, as they also did win in their qualifiers. City scandal didn't lead to Spain pain, says Kane, is another story in that paper. And of course, lastly, in the Star Sport, buzz off. Tuchel vows to block all Premier League boss Fon Pests. Pets, rather. 4 games in 11 days, but 0 favours, he says. Enzo been calling, so has Mikel and Xabi Alonso. All these big Premier League coaches looking out for their players and worrying that, you know, rotation should happen just so he can preserve those players and avoid some injuries. Over now into your rumours and gossip real fast. Barcelona monitoring Estevao. Erling Haaland attracts interest amid Man City and Saturnity, and João Felix could return to Europe. Into the details. Brazil winger Estevao Willian is becoming frustrated at his lack of game time at Chelsea, and Barcelona are keeping tabs on the 19-year-old situation. This is according to the Sport in Spanish. Alnassar on Portugal forward as well. João Felix is interested in a return to European football, but the 26-year-old does not name a prospective club. What's happening? Tired of playing us alongside the GOAT? Also, Norwegian striker Erling Haaland, 26, is attracting interest from Arsenal and Real Madrid amid the uncertainty at Manchester City. That's a shocker. If they do lose him, I would be very shocked, right? One of those stories that you know, probably just throw around and not truly believe. Erling Haaland has been very vital for City, and I don't see how they would get rid of one of their most valuable players. It would be a real, real big shock. Elsewhere, Newcastle are keeping an eye on Rennes and Morocco midfielder Abdelhaid Ait Boudal, 20, but they face competition from Everton, Brentford and Hull. Arsenal and Tottenham are also monitoring Bayer Leverkusen's Algeria midfielder Ibrahim Maza. Yes, elsewhere, Chelsea are monitoring Crystal Palace, England left-back Tariq Mitchell, 27, but they face competition from Manchester United and Liverpool. Pretty much summing up our rumours and gossip, your back pages and, of course, reviews from the AFCON 2027 qualifiers and the UEFA Nations League. 9:44 is your time. That wraps up our football talk for Monday, 25th, or rather 28th September 2026. My name is Samuani Nkata. Thank you so much for listening. More football talk coming your way tomorrow.
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Before on Rock FM, ladies and gentlemen, that one is called Waiting. That's the music of Sin Cole and Kazi. Before that, Swedish House Mafia and Little Lee. Happiness is so sad. Girl Set also came through with Tweak at 9:55. As we get to wrap up on the show today, ladies and gentlemen, find out the world's richest person's ruse, all right? The five-hour rule that they follow. What exactly do they do? You know, I mean, all of us would want to get to know what the world's richest person does or what they follow, right? The five-hour rule. Well, it's simply deliberately spending about 1 hour a day, 5 days a week learning something new rather than spending all your working time producing. So the learning can involve reading. It can also involve thinking or reflecting. It can involve experimenting or practicing or listening to educational material, reviewing mistakes and extracting lessons from them. Now, the concept was popularized by entrepreneur and writer Michael Simmons, who identified a similar pattern among highly successful business leaders. Yeah, so the writer essentially discovered that the biggest benefit wasn't suddenly becoming smarter. It was creating a dedicated habit of learning. All right, so number one, learning became easier to fit into the day. Right? Instead of thinking, I need 5 hours to read, the experiment broke learning into small periods, commuting, walking, and breakfast, etc. All right? So you don't have to be on that book for more than 5 hours or 4 hours for you to feel like you've learned something. You know, that's the biggest, I guess that's the biggest issue a lot of people have. Like, is it longevity or is it just you reading something for the shortest possible time, but getting to understand what it is that you've read, or is it new to you, you know, type of thing. Two, it replaced some mindless scrolling by deliberately filling those otherwise empty moments with useful information. The writer found that they spent less time doom scrolling. Mm-hmm. And also, the retention improved when ideas were revisited. The experimenter noticed that the ideas encountered in the week started appearing in later conversations and thoughts. The audio also made it much easier. The writer eventually relied heavily on audio learning because it could happen while commuting, while cooking, while walking, or doing chores in the house. I like this one. I don't really have to sit and focus on a book, but I could go about doing my other business while I'm listening to an audiobook. Usually do this when I'm doing my chores, you know, pressing clothes, or literally just cleaning up the shoes ready for the week. That's something I like to do. You should try it. Number five, the real lesson was consistency. By around day 25, learning had apparently become something the writer reached for automatically rather than, you know, something requiring constant discipline. And, well, this article pretty much also resonates with Elon Musk as the world's richest person, and he says that learning principle is something he shares with other prominent figures such as Bill Gates, Warren Buffett, and Oprah Winfrey. Yeah, just those names. Those names just spell success, guys. So if you needed some form of proof on whether or not this five-hour rule actually works, there you go. Those are the people that practice it. I don't think you need more convincing than that, all right? And on that note, Rock Nation, that's where we wrap up the show. I'm going to be back tomorrow. Same space, 7 to 10. All right? 8:58 is your time. I'm going to leave you with music of Sam Felt. It's called Time After Time. Do have yourselves a productive Monday. Keep it on Rock FM 96.5. And yeah, whatever you do, man, keep it positive. All right? And as I earlier on did share with you guys, if you have made it, you're one of those people that, you know, are comfortable right now after having put in that work, and you just feel like, yeah, I'm gonna go about shutting down people's dreams, shame on you, man. All right, yeah, be that person that encourages others to keep trying, and once they get there, that doesn't mean you're any better. All right, word of the day. 9:59. Thank you for listening, guys. Peace out.

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1: Top of the morning, the headlines. Lusaka, D.C. unveils disaster risk reduction plans and government calls for increased private sector investment. Lusaka District Commissioner Rosa Kayuni says there is need for concerted efforts from all stakeholders in the district to plan on how the negative effects of the anticipated El Nino can be reduced. Ms. Kayuni noted that the climate information on the National Seasonal Outlook for 2026-2027 rainy season is critical for planning and preparedness for the district. She was speaking during the District Disaster Risk Reduction Planning DRRP meeting in Lusaka. Ms. Kayuni lamented that the district had been experiencing serious disasters in the previous years, which were mainly floods and epidemics. She said it was the duty of the DDMC members to carry out interventions before, during, and after a disaster. The district commissioner said the departmental disaster risk reduction plans being unveiled must endeavor to prevent, lessen disaster impact, restore livelihoods, and enhance resilience among the affected communities.
0: News 360.
1: Government has called for increased private sector investment in Northern Province. Ministry of Tourism Permanent Secretary Evans Muhanga says this will help unlock the region's tourism potential and spread economic benefits of the industry to communities across Zambia. Speaking during the 2026 World Tourism Day commemoration in Kasama, Mr. Muhanga observed that Northern Province possesses a rich combination of natural, cultural, and historical attractions that can make significant contributions to Zambia's economy.
0: News 360.
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2: In Britain, five men remain in custody on suspicion of explosive and terrorism offences after a major incident near a Royal Air Force base used by the US military since March to launch attacks against Iran. President Trump said the men had planned to cause significant damage. Counter-terrorism police are understood to be investigating whether Iran is linked to the incident. In Yemen, fighting is intensifying around the city of Taiz, where government forces, supported by a Saudi-led coalition, are trying to halt a new advance by Iranian-backed Houthi fighters.
0: News 360.
1: The US dollar is trading at 19 kwacha, 52 ngwe. The Great British Pound is trading at 25 kwacha, 88 ngwe. The euro is trading at 22 kwacha, 25 ngwe, and the South African rand is trading at 1 kwacha, 19 ngwe. These rates are according to the Bank of Zambia. Please take note that they're indicative and may vary from bank to bank.
0: Rocking Sports.
1: The Football Association of Zambia, FAZ, has appointed Zesco Ndola girls head coach Florence Mwila and technical advisor Wisdom Zulu as first and second assistant coaches on an interim basis to reinforce the Copper Queens technical bench ahead of the back-to-back 2028 Olympic qualifiers against Uganda. The appointments are with immediate effect. FAZ General Secretary Charles Chakatazia disclosed this in a press statement released to Zenice. Chakatazia said the two coaches have been called by the FAZ Technical Committee to assist head coach Charles Haluwono prepare the Copper Queens for the two-legged Olympic qualifier against Uganda. The day will experience intervals of bright sunshine, highs will hit 31 degrees. The night will be mostly clear, with lows dropping to 19 degrees. Sunset is expected at 18:03. The headlines. Lusaka, D.C. unveils disaster risk reduction plans and government calls for increased private sector investment. My name is Temwani Nkata. Happy Monday.
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This week's Rock FM Essential New Tune, The Rent, Taylor Swift with Patient Zero. And if this gets stuck in your head, you know exactly

This weekend, the Battle Knockout gets real. It's the three-way Battle Knockout weekend. It's not just music. It's a showdown. Showdown. It's the three-way Battle Knockout weekend. Three voices, three minds, three completely different vibes. Mr. Rock, Thrillmatic, TJ. No limits, no genre restrictions. They're bringing their own selections. Any year, any...

0: 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Anything goes, but not everyone survives.
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0: the headlines. Government committed to supporting traditional ceremonies and government making strides to build local vaccine manufacturing. Lusaka Province Permanent Secretary Joe Kalusa has reaffirmed government's commitment in supporting traditional ceremonies across the country. Mr. Kalusa emphasized that the traditional ceremonies play a critical role in fostering national development. He was speaking when officiating at the Danto traditional ceremony of the Chikunda people of Luangwa District in Chief Mpuga's chiefdom. The permanent secretary also disclosed that the government has recorded success in sensitizing farmers on innovative farming techniques and practical demonstrations through the Department of Agriculture.
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0: President Hakainde Hichilema says Zambia is making deliberate efforts to build capacity for local vaccine manufacturing as part of measures to strengthen the country's health security and resilience against future epidemics. President Hichilema has noted that Zambia has increased investment in the health sector aimed at building a stronger, more resilient system capable of safeguarding lives and livelihoods while positioning the country to contribute meaningfully to global health security.
1: News 360.
0: For international news, we monitored the BBC.
2: In Britain, five men remain in custody on suspicion of explosive and terrorism offences after a major incident near a Royal Air Force base used by the US military since March to launch attacks against Iran. President Trump said the men had planned to cause significant damage. Counter-terrorism police are understood to be investigating whether Iran is linked to the incident.
1: News 360.
0: The US dollar is trading at 19 kwacha 52 ngwe. The Great British Pound is trading at 25 kwacha 88 ngwe. The euro is trading at 22 kwacha 25 ngwe. And the South African rand is trading at 1 kwacha 19 ngwe. These rates are according to the Bank of Zambia. Please take note that they're indicative and may vary from bank to bank.
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0: Chipata City Council Football Club has bolstered his squad with five new signings ahead of the 2026-2027 football season. The new arrivals are strikers Hillings Sinyinza and Morgan Botha, both from Airport Warriors, defender Paul Kapendo from Shooting Stars, midfielder Felix Piri, popularly known as Neymar, from Mika FC, and right back Emmanuel Mwila Malata from Imig FC in Central Province. Intervals of bright sunshine today, highs will hit 31 degrees. The night will be mostly clear with lows dropping to 19 degrees. Sunset is expected at 18:03. The headlines. Government committed to supporting traditional ceremonies and government making strides to build local vaccine manufacturing. My name is Temwani Nkata.
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And if this gets stuck in your head, you know exactly where it

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0: the headlines. Government committed to supporting traditional ceremonies and government making strides to build local vaccine manufacturing. Lusaka Province Permanent Secretary Joe Kalusa has reaffirmed government's commitment in supporting traditional ceremonies across the country. Mr. Kalusa emphasized that the traditional ceremonies play a critical role in fostering national development. He was speaking when officiating at the Danto traditional ceremony of the Chikunda people of Luangwa district in Chief Mpuga's chiefdom. The permanent secretary also disclosed that the government has recorded success in sensitizing farmers on innovative farming techniques and practical demonstrations through the Department of Agriculture.
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0: President Hakainde Hichilema says Zambia is making deliberate efforts to build capacity for local vaccine manufacturing as part of measures to strengthen the country's health security and resilience against future epidemics. President Hichilema has noted that Zambia has increased investment in the health sector aimed at building a stronger, more resilient system capable of safeguarding lives and livelihoods while positioning the country to contribute meaningfully to global health security.
1: News 360.
0: For international news, we monitored the BBC.
2: In Britain, five men remain in custody on suspicion of explosive and terrorism offences after a major incident near a Royal Air Force base used by the US military since March to launch attacks against Iran. President Trump said the men had planned to cause significant damage. Counter-terrorism police are understood to be investigating whether Iran is linked to the incident.
1: News 360.
0: The US dollar is trading at 19 kwacha 52 ngwe. The Great British Pound is trading at 25 kwacha 88 ngwe. The euro is trading at 22 kwacha 25 ngwe. And the South African rand is trading at 1 kwacha 19 ngwe. These rates are according to the Bank of Zambia. Please take note that they're indicative and may vary from bank to bank.
1: Rocking Sports.
0: Chipata City Council Football Club has bolstered his squad with five new signings ahead of the 2026-2027 football season. The new arrivals are strikers Hillings Sinyinza and Morgan Botha, both from Airport Warriors, defender Paul Capendo from Shooting Stars, midfielder Felix Piri, popularly known as Neymar, from Mika FC, and right back Emmanuel Mwila Malata from Imig FC in Central Province. Intervals of bright sunshine today, highs will hit 31 degrees. The nights will be mostly clear with lows dropping to 19 degrees. Sunset is expected at 18:03. 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My name is Temwani Nkata.

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And if this gets stuck in your head, you know exactly.

0: That was this week's Rent. Taylor Swift with Patient Zero. And that's where the obsession starts.
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1: This weekend, the Battle Knockout gets real. It's the three-way Battle Knockout weekend. It's not just music. It's a showdown. Showdown. Showdown. It's the three-way Battle Knockout weekend. Three voices, three minds, three completely different vibes. Mr. Rock, Thrillmatic, TJ. No limits, no genre restrictions. They're bringing their own selections. 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
1: Pocket. 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

0: the headlines. Government committed to supporting traditional ceremonies and government making strides to build local vaccine manufacturing. Lusaka Province Permanent Secretary Joe Kalusa has reaffirmed government's commitment in supporting traditional ceremonies across the country. Mr. Kalusa emphasized that the traditional ceremonies play a critical role in fostering national development. He was speaking when officiating at the Danto traditional ceremony of the Chikunda people of Luangwa district in Chief Mpuga's chiefdom. The permanent secretary also disclosed that the government has recorded success in sensitizing farmers on innovative farming techniques and practical demonstrations through the Department of Agriculture.
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0: President Hakainde Hichilema says Zambia is making deliberate efforts to build capacity for local vaccine manufacturing as part of measures to strengthen the country's health security and resilience against future epidemics. President Hichilema has noted that Zambia has increased investment in the health sector aimed at building a stronger, more resilient system capable of safeguarding lives and livelihoods while positioning the country to contribute meaningfully to global health security.
1: News 360.
0: For international news, we monitored the BBC.
2: In Britain, five men remain in custody on suspicion of explosive and terrorism offences after a major incident near a Royal Air Force base used by the US military since March to launch attacks against Iran. President Trump said the men had planned to cause significant damage. Counter-terrorism police are understood to be investigating whether Iran is linked to the incident.
1: News 360.
0: The US dollar is trading at 19 kwacha, 52 ngwe. The Great British Pound is trading at 25 kwacha, 88 ngwe. The euro is trading at 22 kwacha, 25 ngwe. And the South African rand is trading at 1 kwacha, 19 ngwe. These rates are according to the Bank of Zambia. Please take note that they're indicative and may vary from bank to bank.
1: Rocking Sports.
0: Chipata City Council Football Club has bolstered his squad with five new signings ahead of the 2026-2027 football season. The new arrivals are strikers Hillings Sinyinza and Morgan Botha, both from Airport Warriors, defender Paul Capendo from Shooting Stars, midfielder Felix Piri, popularly known as Neymar, from Mika FC, and right back Emmanuel Mwila Malata from Imig FC in Central Province. Intervals of bright sunshine today, highs will hit 31 degrees. The night will be mostly clear with lows dropping to 19 degrees. Sunset is expected at 18:03. The headlines. 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My name is Temwani Nkata.
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And if this gets stuck in your head, you know exactly what.

0: That was this week's Rent. Taylor Swift with Patient Zero. And that's where the obsession starts.
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0: the headlines. Government committed to supporting traditional ceremonies and government making strides to build local vaccine manufacturing. Lusaka Province Permanent Secretary Joe Kalusa has reaffirmed government's commitment in supporting traditional ceremonies across the country. Mr. Kalusa emphasized that the traditional ceremonies play a critical role in fostering national development. He was speaking when officiating at the Danto traditional ceremony of the Chikunda people of Luangwa district in Chief Mpuga's chiefdom. The permanent secretary also disclosed that the government has recorded success in sensitizing farmers on innovative farming techniques and practical demonstrations through the Department of Agriculture.
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0: President Hakainde Hichilema says Zambia is making deliberate efforts to build capacity for local vaccine manufacturing as part of measures to strengthen the country's health security and resilience against future epidemics. President Hichilema has noted that Zambia has increased investment in the health sector aimed at building a stronger, more resilient system capable of safeguarding lives and livelihoods while positioning the country to contribute meaningfully to global health security.
1: News 360.
0: For international news, we monitored the BBC.
2: In Britain, five men remain in custody on suspicion of explosive and terrorism offences after a major incident near a Royal Air Force base used by the US military since March to launch attacks against Iran. President Trump said the men had planned to cause significant damage. Counter-terrorism police are understood to be investigating whether Iran is linked to the incident.
1: News 360.
0: The US dollar is trading at 19 kwacha 52 ngwe. The Great British Pound is trading at 25 kwacha 88 ngwe. The euro is trading at 22 kwacha 25 ngwe. And the South African rand is trading at 1 kwacha 19 ngwe. These rates are according to the Bank of Zambia. Please take note that they're indicative and may vary from bank to bank.
1: Rocking Sports.
0: Chipata City Council Football Club has bolstered his squad with five new signings ahead of the 2026-2027 football season. The new arrivals are strikers Hillings Sinyinza and Morgan Botha, both from Airport Warriors, defender Paul Capendo from Shooting Stars, midfielder Felix Piri, popularly known as Neymar, from Mika FC, and right back Emmanuel Mwila Malata from Imig FC in Central Province. Intervals of bright sunshine today, highs will hit 31 degrees. The night will be mostly clear with lows dropping to 19 degrees. Sunset is expected at 18:03. The headlines. Government committed to supporting traditional ceremonies and government making strides to build local vaccine manufacturing in Qatar.
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Taylor Swift with Patient Zero. And if this gets stuck in your head, you know exactly

0: That was this week's Rent. Taylor Swift with Patient Zero. And that's where the obsession starts.
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0: music of Ethan Reagan with something called Stand It. For that one, the Rock FM Essential New Tune, Taylor Swift with Patient Zero. Absolutely beautiful song that one is. Very, very addictive if you ask me. And actually, speaking about Taylor Swift, she is in the news this afternoon. She broke records yesterday at the MTV Video Music Awards. But we'll get into that a little bit later on. I also had some music of Tame Impala with Loser. Bringing our time to 14:17. All right, let's do this all over again. Let's do it all over again. It is a brand new week, a Monday. Yeah, you know exactly how I feel about Mondays. But anyways, for some reason, today's Monday doesn't feel as horrible as the rest of the Mondays that I experience feel. All right, I think maybe because I really had a very, very chilled weekend. I literally absolutely did nothing, all right? I don't know, maybe it's the heat. The heat, we'll talk about that later on as well. But I think the heat rendered me useless. I was absolutely useless this weekend. First of all, I could not even sit inside my house because it was extremely hot, all right? So I just found some tree somewhere and I literally just sat under the tree the whole weekend, all right? Taking like 10 showers a day or whatever, just to cool off, all right, and eating lots of freeze-its. So that was my weekend. I don't know how your weekend was. Let me know, though. I'd love to hear how your weekend was like. I just told myself, nope, I'm not going out there. It's too hot for any activities. I'm just going to laze around today as much as I possibly can, and that's exactly what I did. So I feel quite rejuvenated, if you ask me. Yeah, I feel quite fresh, all right? So call me up, text me, WhatsApp me. Let me know how your weekend was. It was actually quite eventful. Lots of things were going on in the city of Lusaka and across the country. But anyways, let me know what you were up to. Call me up, text me, WhatsApp me on 0979-190155. That's 0979-190155 or 0961-762536. That's 0961-762536. And let's get interactive also on our socials. On Facebook and Instagram, it is at Rock FM ZM. Sorry, I beg your pardon. 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Like our page, share, follow, and let's get interactive via our socials. It is a beautiful afternoon, nonetheless, in the city of Lusaka. All right, the weather forecast says it is around 32 degrees Celsius, but nah, it feels more like 40. It is absolutely hot. I hope that you are keeping as cool as you possibly can by obviously hydrating as much as you can. I keep on advising people on this one, all right? It is absolutely blazing hot out there. And yeah, I hope that you are keeping yourself as cool as you possibly can. All right, so allow me to introduce the show. Welcome to it. This is nothing but the very best of Drive Time Radio, courtesy of your number one hit music station. 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That is the frequency of choice on your FM dials. 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My name is Terrence. Thank you all so much for joining me. I hope that we're going to have a great time together as we, well, I always say the week starts on Tuesday, but for today, the week has officially started. 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
0: This weekend, the Battle Knockout gets real. It's the three-way Battle Knockout weekend. It's not just music. It's a showdown. Showdown. It's the three-way Battle Knockout weekend. Three voices, three minds, three completely different vibes. Mr. Rock, Thrillmatic, TJ. No limits, no genre restrictions. They're bringing their own selections. Any year, any sound,

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0: going on in your communities around the world, in your world of sports as well, your weather update as well. Get to find out all about that in our News at 360, the bulletin that airs your way every top of the hour. All right, message here from JC's, who says he also hates Mondays. Yeah, man. Ish. There's just something about Mondays, man. And by the way, you have to be a psychopath if you say you love Mondays. Only psychopaths love Mondays. Or maybe I'm being too judgmental. Nonetheless, you two can be in touch. Let's get interactive this fine afternoon. Call me up, text me, WhatsApp me on 0979-190155. 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That's 0961-762536. All right, so the MTV Video Music Awards were on yesterday. And some big names, big winners, with Taylor Swift breaking records. All right, she took home the Video of the Year Award as she became the most successful artist in the history of the MTV Video Music Awards. So let's just call them VMAs. Big, right? Yeah. So she went into the night tied with Beyonce on 30 wins so far, and went on to score the night's top award for the visuals of her song, The Fate of Ophelia, which is taken from her 2025 album, The Life of a Showgirl. Right. So the original Queen of Pop also, I remember I spoke about how, you know, Tyler hasn't yet earned the queen status. All right. So anyways, Madonna is undoubtedly the Queen of Pop. She won Artist of the Year. She also won Best Dance and Best Collaboration alongside Sabrina Carpenter for their dance floor song, Bring Your Love, which obviously you have heard several times play right here on this station, on this show. And this was the lead single from Madonna's 2026 album, Confessions 2. Now, Taylor Swift also received the inaugural award. This is the first time this award was being given out for Artist Director, having written and directed the glitzy and theatrical Ophelia music video herself. She actually directed it. It almost feels like this award was created for her. It was introduced to the list of awards specifically for Taylor Swift. I don't know. That's how I feel. But anyways, she dedicated her new award to the ultimate showgirl, that's what she called her, saying, "I think we were all very lucky to share this planet with Dolly Parton for a time." Absolutely beautiful. Giving tribute to Dolly Parton, who passed on last month. All right, so anyways, that was absolutely beautiful. The 36-year-old also debuted the music video for her new song, Patient Zero, which I'm sure you have heard is our Rock FM Essential new tune. So you can actually confirm when we say that we are the home of the hits. All right, so Patient Zero is our Rock FM Essential new tune. The Rent, you will hear it blaze through your speakers every hour. And the video, well, she premiered it at the VMAs, and it stars actors Colin Farrell and Dakota Johnson as well. And the awards were hosted by rapper Snoop Dogg. And he did a very, very good job. I must say, I was pretty impressed. Anyways, the dark gothic thriller is her first music video since marrying NFL player Travis Kelce. Now, let's talk about Madonna. In a ceremony that largely awarded female artists, Madonna went into the night with the most nominations, 13 nominations. And her team also won Best Cinematography and Choreography, both for Confessions 2, the film. The film about her album. And she says, "Most of you were probably not born when I performed at the very first VMAs 43 years ago. 43 years ago. She is 68 years old. My goodness, she's an absolute legend. No wonder she has earned that Queen of Pop status." She went on to recall how she had fallen over at one of the awards and exposed her backside, an accident which had threatened to end her her fledgling career. Reflecting on more recent times, she added, "I spent the last year and a half finding myself, believing in myself, and really making the music that I wanted to make." Absolutely beautiful. Congratulations to all the winners. There were actually quite a few names, big names, that actually won awards at the MTV VMAs yesterday. So just have a feel of how the event went.
1: And the winner is Taylor Swift.
2: 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Lastly, but most importantly, I want to thank and dedicate this award to one person, without whom just this wouldn't be happening, and that person is the ultimate showgirl, Dolly Parton.
3: And the VMA goes to Madonna! I spent the last year and a half.

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1: The headlines. ZISC pays 850 million kwacha in benefits and Brazilian delegation eyes Zambia health investment opportunities. The Zambia State Insurance Corporation, ZISC, says it has paid out 850 million kwacha in insurance and pension benefits in the last 18 months. ZISC Chief Executive Officer Collins Hamusonde says the payments include claims arising from funerals, education policies, pensions and medical expenses. Mr. Hamusonde further says ZISC has reduced the turnaround period of paying claims from 300 days to 31 days, while customer complaint resolution time has been reduced from 45 days to 3 days. The ZISC CEO said this in Lusaka today during an induction meeting for 280 members of parliament, MPs.
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1: A high-level Brazilian delegation representing expertise in pharmaceuticals, medical devices, digital health, clinical research and health innovation has expressed interest in investing in Zambia's health sector. Speaking during a courtesy call on the Ministry of Health today, Ecosystem Solutions for Health in Africa, ESHA, Chief Executive Officer Paulo Pan said the delegation was exploring trade and investment opportunities tailored to Zambia's needs. Mr. Pan notes that Zambia can be an innovation hub in the region for health growth through mutual partnership with Brazil. Mr. Pan and his delegation will be in Zambia from the 28th to the 30th of September to conduct engagement meetings meant to bear investment results in the health sector.
0: News 360.
1: For international news, we monitored the BBC.
2: Reports from Nigeria say more than 80 people have been seized in separate mass kidnappings in two states in the north. Abductions for ransom have become a key source of income for criminal groups, including jihadists. Israeli media say that Prime Minister Benjamin Netanyahu travelled secretly to the United Arab Emirates to meet its president, Mohammed bin Zayed, on Sunday. The news comes amid uproar over an Israeli report that the UAE leader warned Mr. Netanyahu that Hamas was planning a major operation shortly before the 7th of October attack, which the Israeli Prime Minister denies.
0: News 360.
1: The US dollar is trading at 19 kwacha 52 ngwe. Great British pound, 25 kwacha 88 ngwe. The euro is trading at 22 kwacha 25 ngwe, and the South African rand, 1 kwacha 19 ngwe. These rates are according to the Bank of Zambia. Please take note, they are indicative and may vary from bank to bank.
0: Rocking sports.
1: Roberto Mancini says an alleged double contract during his time as Manchester City manager is not his concern after the club were found guilty of breaking the majority of the financial rules they were accused of breaching. The 115 charges brought by the Premier League against City included 14 instances of failing to provide accurate details for player and manager payments from 2009 to 2010 to 2017 to 2018. That period covered Mancini's 3.5 years in charge, during which he won the FA Cup in 2011 and City's first top-flight title for 44 years in 2012. Mancini, the current Italy manager, was asked during a news conference before Monday's Nations League game against Turkey about the allegations relating to his remuneration as City manager. Today's weather will see intervals of bright sunshine with the highs at 31 degrees Celsius. Tonight will be mostly clear, with the temperature dropping to as low as 19 degrees Celsius. The headlines. 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My name is Terence Makondo.
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And if this gets stuck in your head, you know exactly where

0: That was this week's Rent. Taylor Swift with Patient Zero. And that's where the obsession starts.
1: 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You're rocking with the best. Oh, yes, for sure. 106.5 Lusaka.

0: That was the music of Charlie Puth featuring Hikaru Utada, who is an American-Japanese singer and songwriter with something called Home. Beautiful song that one is too. The Rock FM Essential New Tune for this week, an absolute sweet song if you ask me. Taylor Swift with Patient Zero. Drake also came through with something called Shabang. And right after the news, we had A-Spa featuring Becky G with Lemonade. In case you missed the main news, be sure to catch the headlines in the next few minutes, in 11 minutes or so. And also the details every top of the hour. So that's going to be at 16 hours, 17 and 18 hours. Time is absolutely flying. 15:19 is the time. Welcome to the second hour of the show. We are switching it up a little bit and, of course, getting into the thick of things in terms of drive time. All right. Good afternoon to you, you and you. I hope you're having yourselves a great afternoon. It is a Monday, I know, but nonetheless, let's try to make the most of it. I hope that by now we are in the process of shaking off those Monday blues. And I know the heat is not making it any better. All right. Looks like it is at 34 degrees Celsius out there, according to the focus I'm looking at right now. 34 degrees Celsius. That is absolutely hot. It is blazing hot, and I hope that you are keeping yourself as cool as possible. And remember to keep hydrating. Hydrate, hydrate, hydrate. All right, it's actually good for your health, and also it'll keep you cooler. Keep your body cooler. Otherwise, call me up, text me, WhatsApp me, and let me know how your afternoon is going. Let me know how your week has started. Mine is off to a good start. So far, so good. Really can't complain. You can call me up, text me, WhatsApp me on 0979-190155. Or 0961-762536. All right, so the Rock FM Essential New Tune, Taylor Swift with Patient Zero. I spoke about this earlier on in the show, that Taylor Swift breaking records at the MTV Video Music Awards last night. And, those awards were actually hosted by Snoop Dogg. Now, speaking about Snoop Dogg, the rapper has revealed that he has a retirement plan. Isn't that awesome? I mean, I guess all of us should. But yeah, this is awesome, man. You never think of a rapper having a retirement plan, because you think maybe they've got a bottomless pit of money. But nah, he's actually revealed that he's got a plan. He's revealed his next venture when he actually retires from music, which he says obviously eventually it will happen. So anyways, the rapper and music producer, whose real name is Calvin Cordoza Brodus Jr., is often regarded as one of the greatest rappers of all time. And he's famed for hits like Drop It Like It's Hot and Gin and Juice and so many other hits, all right? And for this reason, which is why I'm saying, people obviously would love to assume that he's going to do this forever. Obviously, he's not going to do it forever. At some point, he has to hang it up, hang up the mic, and look to do other things. And, well, he's not obviously going to be making money forever through the music. So, obviously, it's good that he has a plan. He has a retirement plan, which everybody should have. Doesn't matter the age, all right? So, anyways, Snoop Dogg says after hanging up the microphone, he would open up an ice cream parlor or an ice cream shop. And this is where it gets interesting. He would change his name from Snoop Dogg to Scoop Dogg. He's absolutely crazy, man. Snoop. All right, so very soon we'll be calling him Scoop Dogg. You know, obvious reference to his ice cream shops that obviously he wants to dot across the world. Now, earlier this month, he actually revealed the first step of his plan. So he says he's going to be hiring somebody who's going to be traveling the world, tasting ice creams from different parts of the world. And the successful applicant reportedly is set to earn $10,000 a month, which is really, really good. And discover new flavors to make it into his Dr. Bombay range, which is what he's calling his ice cream shops, Dr. Bombay. He actually already has quite a number of ice cream flavors, all right, but he still wants to add to this range of ice cream flavors. He actually wants to have a whole dynamic of ice creams from all over the world, all right. But it appears he has much bigger plans, hoping to eventually open up several ice cream shops across the world, all right, so that everybody can have a taste of the Dr. Bombay range. It'd be interesting if that would be something that he opens up here in this country. I would definitely be one of those regulars. Yeah, and this is summer. So, yeah, speaking of ice cream, I hope that you are cooling off as well with some nice ice cream wherever you can find it. I personally prefer freeze it, but anyways, to each his own, right? So anyway, Snoop Dogg said, when I'm no longer rapping, I want to open up an ice cream shop and call myself Scoop Dogg. Wow. Looking forward to Scoop Dogg's new venture when he actually does, obviously we won't look forward to him leaving the music, but his music obviously will live on. But anyways, looking forward to his new venture in him being called Scoop Dogg. 96.5 FM.
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0: I'll explain a little bit later on in case you are new to this whole development. So anyways, you're speaking to Canadian Network CTV, and he said it's been great to be back on British soil. The kids are happy in school, and it gives me a chance to be able to really focus on the Invictus Games in Birmingham in July next year. Now, the Invictus Games, you might be wondering what I'm talking about. Well, this is an event that Prince Harry is organizing, all right? It's an international multi-sport event he's created for the wounded, the injured, and sick armed services personnel and veterans as well. Absolute noble cause, absolutely brilliant. Looking forward to it next year in July, all right? So anyways, Prince Harry and Meghan, this is now a backstory. They stepped back as senior royals and began a new life in the U.S. in 2020. And now they have returned to Britain. That was just last month. So, the King Charles, said they are not entitled to any royal treatment because, you know, they stepped back from being royals. Yeah, so it is thought that the family are basing themselves at a private property outside of London. And also the couple's children, Archie, who's 7, and Lilibet, who's 5, had to be moved to a different school only days after they started over security concerns about the school run. It is understood that they have private security, all right? They're not entitled to any royal security of any sort. So they've got private security, and this security team had raised concerns about the distance and the heavy traffic on the route to the school. So they have been moved to a school a little bit closer to their home. Harry and Meghan's return to the UK obviously has been marked by tensions with the royal family. This is well documented, well known. Meghan has largely stayed out of the public eye with, well, a few public appearances here and there. But Harry, he has carried out several public engagements, and most of them linked to his work with the very same Invictus Games I was talking about earlier on. So the games will take place in Birmingham from 10th to 17th July next year, with 550 wounded, injured and sick service personnel and veterans from 25 nations expected to compete in 12 adaptive sports. It's going to be very interesting. So Harry spoke to CTV, Canadian TV, after completing a skydive in Toronto to honor a promise to a 102-year-old World War II veteran and raise awareness of military charities. So he was asked what prompted the family's return to the UK. But he said there were a lot of reasons. He did not elaborate what these reasons are. But anyways, so the tensions. The couple were surprised by a letter that was authorized by the King, which reiterated that they are private citizens and set out guidance to senior government and military figures on how they should be treated. No favors, no royal favors. But anyways, Prince Harry, I guess he's come to terms with it. So here's him speaking to Canadian TV.
1: It's been great. It's been great to be back on British soil. It's great to be on terra firma, actually. it's great. The kids are happy in school, and it gives me a chance to be able to really focus on Invictus and the Birmingham in the games July next year. But most importantly, right now, we need to continue to raise funds for Sunnybrook and True Patriot Love. That's the goal.
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3: The headlines. ZISC pays 850 million kwacha in benefits and Brazilian delegation eyes Zambia health investment opportunities. The Zambia State Insurance Corporation, ZISC, says it has paid out 850 million kwacha in insurance and pension benefits in the last 18 months. ZISC Chief Executive Officer Collins Hamusonde says the payments include claims arising from funerals, education policies, pensions and medical expenses. Mr. Hamusonde further says ZISC has reduced the turnaround period of paying claims from 300 days to 31 days, while customer complaint resolution time has been reduced from 45 days to 3 days. The ZISC CEO said this in Lusaka today during an induction meeting for 280 members of parliament, MPs.
0: News 360.
3: A high-level Brazilian delegation representing expertise in pharmaceuticals, medical devices, digital health, clinical research and health innovation has expressed interest in investing in Zambia's health sector. Speaking during a courtesy call on the Ministry of Health today, Ecosystem Solutions for Health in Africa, ESHA, Chief Executive Officer Paulo Pan said the delegation was exploring trade and investment opportunities tailored to Zambia's needs. Mr. Pan notes that Zambia can be an innovation hub in the region for health growth through mutual partnership with Brazil. Mr. Pan and his delegation will be in Zambia from the 28th to the 30th of September to conduct engagement meetings meant to bear investment results in the health sector.
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4: Reports from Nigeria say more than 80 people have been seized in separate mass kidnappings in two states in the north. Abductions for ransom have become a key source of income for criminal groups, including jihadists. Israeli media say that Prime Minister Benjamin Netanyahu travelled secretly to the United Arab Emirates to meet its president, Mohammed bin Zayed, on Sunday. The news comes amid uproar over an Israeli report that the UAE leader warned Mr. Netanyahu that Hamas was planning a major operation shortly before the 7th of October attack, which the Israeli Prime Minister denies.
0: News 360.
3: The US dollar is trading at 19 kwacha 52 ngwe. Great British pound, 25 kwacha 88 ngwe. The euro is trading at 22 kwacha 25 ngwe, and the South African rand, 1 kwacha 19 ngwe. These rates are according to the Bank of Zambia. Please take note, they are indicative and may vary from bank to bank.
0: Rocking Sports.
3: Roberto Mancini says an alleged double contract during his time as Manchester City manager is not his concern after the club were found guilty of breaking the majority of the financial rules they were accused of breaching. The 115 charges brought by the Premier League against City included 14 instances of failing to provide accurate details for player and manager payments from 2009 to 2010 to 2017 to 2018. That period covered Mancini's 3.5 years in charge, during which he won the FA Cup in 2011 and City's first top-flight title for 44 years in 2012. Mancini, the current Italy manager, was asked during a news conference before Monday's Nations League game against Turkey about the allegations relating to his remuneration as City manager. Today's weather will see intervals of bright sunshine with the highs at 31 degrees Celsius. Tonight will be mostly clear, with the temperature dropping to as low as 19 degrees Celsius. The headlines. 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
1: This week's Rock FM Essential New Tune, The Rent. Taylor Swift with Patient Zero. And if this gets stuck in your head, you know exactly what.

That was this week's Rent. Taylor Swift with Patient Zero. And that's where the obsession starts. From traffic jams to chart slams, it's Live on Drive with Terrence the Unstoppable.

0: Beautiful sounds of Kygo and Max McNown with Take Me Back. Before that one, the Rock FM Essential new tune, The Rent, blazing through your speakers every hour, is Taylor Swift with Patient Zero. I also had some Kehlani and Missy Elliott with Back and Forth. Demort Kennedy came through right after the news with Honest. And it is awesome music on your number one hip music station, Rock 96.5. That is exactly how we do it. We are the home of the hits. All right, allow me to take a break. I'll be right back on the other side as we talk about the weather and the update that the Zambia Meteorological Department has for each and every one of us. Keep it rock, nowhere else.
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1: All right, 16:21 is the time. Welcome to the third hour of the show. Time is absolutely flying. Beautiful day in the city of Lusaka. I hope that by now we have shaken off those Monday blues and now looking forward to starting the week tomorrow. Yeah, because around these parts, the week starts on Tuesday, because Monday is simply just a buffer, a cushion between the weekend and actually starting the week afresh. Well, at least that's how I choose to look at it. Anyways, call me up, text me, WhatsApp me, let me know how your week is going so far, or how your buffer day is going so far. Call me up, text me, WhatsApp me on 0979-190155 or 0961-762536. All right, it is absolutely hot in the city of Lusaka. I'd love to believe that most parts of the country are actually experiencing extreme heat. Summer is finally here. And well, I was having a conversation with a colleague of mine just a couple moments ago, and we both agreed to say it looks like this year is probably going to be one of the hottest years yet. Because so far, it is ridiculous. It is absolutely ridiculous. But anyways, I'm looking at the focus right now, and it shows me that it is 33 degrees Celsius out there. That is absolutely hot. That is absolutely hot. But anyways, we'll leave it to the experts to actually give us an update on what we expect the weather to be like the next couple of days. And of course, the experts being the Zambia Meteorological Department. So they have issued an alert and advisory as well. That was over the weekend. And they say a combination of moist airflow from Congo and relatively dry airflow from the southeast, coupled with localized convection due to elevated temperatures across Zambia, will trigger isolated thunderstorms over the northern parts of northwestern Luapula and northern provinces. This is from the 27th to the 29th of September 2026. But further, they say from the 30th of September to the 2nd of October 2026, a strong high pressure system over the southeast coast of South Africa will induce a strong moist and cool airflow and will lead into the following weather conditions. So there will be strong winds across Zambia, it is expected. Cloudy weather and isolated rainfall over eastern Lusaka, central, southern, western, northwestern, Copperbelt and Luapula provinces. And I'm giving you this update so you can prepare adequately. A slight reduction in daytime temperatures in parts of Lusaka. I think we all need that. So in parts of Lusaka, central, southern and the southern parts of eastern province, a slight reduction in daytime temperatures. Yeah, I think we all need that. It is absolutely blazing out there. But anyways, the Meteorological Department further advises each and every one of us to take the following precautionary measures. So to the farmers, you have been advised to safeguard harvested crops to prevent damage from anticipated rain. All right, so farmers, safeguard harvested crops to prevent damage from anticipated rain. They are speaking to me here. Yeah, I fancy myself a small-time farmer. But anyways, moving on. Each and every one of us are advised to avoid sheltering under trees during thunderstorms, especially to reduce the risk of lightning strikes. All right, so avoid sheltering under trees to reduce the risk of lightning strikes. Also, suspend water transport activities during stormy conditions to prevent accidents. All right, so don't move by boat. That's pretty much an example. All right, avoid prolonged exposure to dusty and windy conditions to prevent respiratory diseases. And also stay hydrated. This is something that I have been advising each and every one of us every other day, to stay hydrated and avoid direct exposure to the sun's rays. All right, so this is issued by the Zambia Meteorological Department, which is a department under the Ministry of Green Economy and Environment. I hope that message is loud and clear to each and every one of us. So yeah, let's prepare adequately. We do expect these weather conditions. So yeah, you have been informed. Let's get back to the hits. Lady Gaga and Dolce with Runway.
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2: This weekend, the Battle Knockout gets real. It's the three-way Battle Knockout weekend. It's not just music. It's a showdown. Showdown. It's the three-way Battle Knockout weekend. Three voices, three minds, three completely different vibes. Mr. Rock, Thrillmatic, TJ. No limits, no genre restrictions. They're bringing their own selections. Any year, any sound.

0: It is the music of Zurb and Khalid with Faded Eyes. Before this one, Aerostar came through with Where Do We Go. Also had some Snake Hips featuring Bipolar Sunshine with For The Ride, bringing our time to 16:41. I'll be right back.
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0: All right, let's check out some tech news and where we have Bill Gates in our tech news this afternoon. Well, first of all, before I actually get into Bill Gates, I think the last couple of weeks there has been a lot of talk about AI and the dangers that it poses. A lot of tech experts have come through and spoken out about how they're worried about AI and what it's capable of doing in the near future, right? An apocalypse has been predicted caused by AI and, you know, the dangerous use of AI, and, you know, all these tech experts are coming through and saying, ish, we need to regulate AI. All right, so anyways, one other person that has weighed in on this whole AI talk, actually, if anything, for the last maybe 2 weeks or 3 weeks or so, every other day we get into tech news, we're talking about AI, because I guess it is the future, and I always mention it's here to stay and could either be used for good, either be used for evil as well. All right, so anyways, businessman, philanthropist, and Microsoft co-founder, tech company Microsoft co-founder Bill Gates has also made his own prediction about the future of AI, and it is absolutely terrifying. So he claims that the technology has the capability to eventually kill a billion people. A billion people. All right. So anyways, he was speaking to Kristen Welker, who's the host of the show Meet the Press, which airs on NBC on our Sunday's episode, yesterday actually. And he said that if its powers are abused, talking about AI, and unchecked, it could perform dangerous actions that result in a death toll in the 10 figures. He admitted that AI is certainly powerful enough to drive events that cause a billion deaths. So even though it's pretty hard to get to 100%, there's never been a weapon as powerful as the combination of people with ill intent using the AI tools.

speaking about people with ill intent. So he said, I wish it was easier to distinguish good intent, like, for example, I want to design a new drug for a disease, versus negative intent. There are some people who would tell AI, I want to design a tool of bioterrorism. You know what I mean? So that's what he meant when he said the use of AI could cause 1 billion deaths. That's absolutely terrifying. It's scary. So anyways, his comments included a plea to lawmakers to regulate the new technology. And it comes amid a flurry of concern from other tech experts about the future of AI. And this has been going on in the last month or so. So this conversation comes weeks just after AI whistleblower, we spoke about him right here on this show, Jacob Coxon. He came forward warning that there was a 10% chance of an AI-caused apocalypse. Apocalypse. Crazy. And before that, OpenAI also revealed, OpenAI is the company that brings to you ChatGPT. Right. So they revealed several alarming instances of the technology's hacking capabilities. All right. So AI could actually hack, you know, certain complex accounts that it should not. And also, Senator Bernie Sanders in the U.S. introduced a bill to ban all artificial super intelligence. And even Donald Trump, the president of the U.S., well, initially he called the worries surrounding AI as a hoax. But now he's jumped on the bandwagon and he said he wants to create an AI force. So this, to me, sounds like maybe a task force that will be, well, their main work is going to be to regulate AI. You know, I guess that's what Donald Trump is thinking about. But anyways, let me know what you think about AI. How are you using it? How does it help you? Do you think, you know, the tech experts are onto something? And is it scary enough for you? Call me up, text me, WhatsApp me on 0979-190155 or 0961-762536. Anyways, moving on with the music, Maroon 5 is coming through with Heroin right here on your number one hip music station. 96.5 Rock FM, Lusaka. 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

It is the music of Muni Long, something called Richest. Before this one, Tusi with Proud of Me, bringing our time to 16:55. Hey, good afternoon, Patrick Tembo in Kabanana. Good to know that KB Kabanana is in the Biu. I'm doing great. Hope you're doing well as well. Stand by for the news at exactly top of the hour, 17 hours. In the meantime, though, enjoy some music of Grizz with something called BBFL. Live on Drive.

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4: The headlines. ZISC pays 850 million kwacha in benefits and Brazilian delegation eyes Zambia health investment opportunities. The Zambia State Insurance Corporation, ZISC, says it has paid out 850 million kwacha in insurance and pension benefits in the last 18 months. ZISC Chief Executive Officer Collins Hamusonde says the payments include claims arising from funerals, education policies, pensions and medical expenses. Mr. Hamusonde further says ZISC has reduced the turnaround period of paying claims from 300 days to 31 days, while customer complaint resolution time has been reduced from 45 days to 3 days. The ZISC CEO said this in Lusaka today during an induction meeting for 280 members of parliament, MPs.
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4: A high-level Brazilian delegation representing expertise in pharmaceuticals, medical devices, digital health, clinical research and health innovation has expressed interest in investing in Zambia's health sector. Speaking during a courtesy call on the Ministry of Health today, Ecosystem Solutions for Health in Africa, ESHA, Chief Executive Officer Paulo Pan said the delegation was exploring trade and investment opportunities tailored to Zambia's needs. Mr. Pan notes that Zambia can be an innovation hub in the region for health growth through mutual partnership with Brazil. Mr. Pan and his delegation will be in Zambia from the 28th to the 30th of September to conduct engagement meetings meant to bear investment results in the health sector.
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5: Reports from Nigeria say more than 80 people have been seized in separate mass kidnappings in two states in the north. Abductions for ransom have become a key source of income for criminal groups, including jihadists. Israeli media say that Prime Minister Benjamin Netanyahu travelled secretly to the United Arab Emirates to meet its president, Mohammed bin Zayed, on Sunday. The news comes amid uproar over an Israeli report that the UAE leader warned Mr. Netanyahu that Hamas was planning a major operation shortly before the 7th of October attack, which the Israeli Prime Minister denies.
2: News 360.
4: The US dollar is trading at 19 kwacha 52 ngwe. Great British pound, 25 kwacha 88 ngwe. The euro is trading at 22 kwacha 25 ngwe, and the South African rand, 1 kwacha 19 ngwe. These rates are according to the Bank of Zambia. Please take note, they are indicative and may vary from bank to bank.
2: Rocking Sports.
4: Roberto Mancini says an alleged double contract during his time as Manchester City manager is not his concern after the club were found guilty of breaking the majority of the financial rules they were accused of breaching. The 115 charges brought by the Premier League against City included 14 instances of failing to provide accurate details for player and manager payments from 2009 to 2010 to 2017 to 2018. That period covered Mancini's 3.5 years in charge, during which he won the FA Cup in 2011 and City's first top-flight title for 44 years in 2012. Mancini, the current Italy manager, was asked during a news conference before Monday's Nations League game against Turkey about the allegations relating to his remuneration as City manager. Today's weather will see intervals of bright sunshine with the highs at 31 degrees Celsius. Tonight will be mostly clear, with the temperature dropping to as low as 19 degrees Celsius. The headlines. 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

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Taylor Swift with Patient Zero. And if this gets stuck in your head, you know exactly.

0: That was this week's Rent. Taylor Swift with Patient Zero. And that's where the obsession starts.
1: 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Oh, yes, for sure. 106.5 Lusaka.

0: 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Now, Naomi, what is your beef with Taylor Swift, though? Please explain. What is your beef with Taylor Swift? But anyways, before Taylor Swift, before The Rent, Goldfish and Zulani Mahola came through with Little Wonder. Welcome to the second, sorry, I beg your pardon, the last hour of the show. Why am I taking myself behind? We need to get rid of Monday so we can start the week afresh tomorrow, ain't it? Anyways, I have received a message from Naomi, and you say that your weekend was lit and the true definition of perfection. Well, that is great. I remember it was your birthday weekend, wasn't it? Yes, it was. And you were absolutely worried in the beginning. But yeah, you had nothing to worry about, I mentioned. And good to know that you had yourself a great, great time. If there was a way to make Monday go for... Let me say, she's got a new hatred for Mondays. Where have you been? Welcome to the club. Welcome to the club. If there was a way to make it go faster or just skip it altogether, well, yeah. I absolutely agree if there was a way. But, well, I guess we are stuck with it. We just have to learn to deal with it and find ways of dealing with it that will benefit everybody. All right. So, anyways, speaking about weekends being lit... Let's check out some news from the Lusaka City Council and Zambia Breweries. Talking about being lit, we need to be getting lit responsibly, first of all, and also be very, very cautious that there is a lot of illegal and illicit alcohol in the city of Lusaka. So Zambia Breweries ZB says it remains committed to working with the Lusaka City Council to curb the sale of illicit alcohol in the city. And... speaking during a courtesy call on the Lusaka mayor-elect, Mr. Chitambala Mwewa, ZB country director, Ms. Shais Kabinato, said that the manufacture and sale of illegal alcohol are destroying young people's lives and undermining legitimate businesses. I totally agree. Ms. Kabinato said that under a memorandum of understanding with the Lusaka City Council, the company has continued to run sensitization campaigns against illegal alcohol trading and underage drinking as well. I saw somebody post on social media to say the alcohol these days, like the hangovers are just too intense as compared to years back. Confirming that maybe the alcohol that people are consuming is not legit. All right, so I don't know whether that is the truth or maybe people are just aging. But anyways, yeah, I guess people are beginning to realize that there is a lot of illegal alcohol being sold on the market right now. Right. And in most cases, it's very, very difficult to tell whether you're drinking something that's legit or original or you're drinking something that was manufactured in somebody's backyard. So, yeah, this is a good move from Zambia Breweries. And Lusaka Mayor-elect Mr. Chitambala Mwewa said that the council, through his office, fully supports the initiative because it aligns with his efforts to end illegal trading. He called for stricter enforcement measures to curb the vice, saying his office does not intend to disrupt entrepreneurs, but to ensure that businesses operate legally and from designated trading spaces. Meanwhile, Assistant Director of Public Health, Mr. Tito Hampako, said the council and Zambia Breweries have worked closely for more than 3 years to combat illicit alcohol trading, adding that enforcement efforts will be further enhanced. Right, so... Naomi says, I don't have beef with her. Just feel like her and Drake are overrated and make bubblegum music. Okay, all right. I guess we'll respect your opinion. Patrick, you want me to work longer hours? 4 hours is not enough. At least 6 hours. Are you going to pay me for it, Patrick? Yeah, I can do it. I can actually go 6 hours as long as you're going to pay me for it. But anyways, thank you very much for your messages. Good to know that you are all locked on. Call me up, text me, WhatsApp me. Let me know how your Monday has been so far. I have to the best of my ability, made efforts to shake those Monday blues, help you shake those Monday blues. And I hope that I have done a good job. I believe I have tried. Call me up, text me, WhatsApp me on 0979 190155. or 0961-762536 as we wrap up this buffer of a day and start the week afresh tomorrow.
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0: That was the music of Miles Smith with My Miss, right here on your number one hit music station, bringing our time to 17:54, and that is my time. Thank you all so much for joining me. This has been Live on Drive, and I've been your host. My name is Terrence. Let's do this again all over again tomorrow as we start the week together. As we start the week officially together tomorrow. Anyways, have yourselves a great rest of the day. Remember, go out there, spread love, spread kindness, spread that positive energy. You just never know who might need it. I'm out of this place. Goodbye and God bless. Enough love to you all, Rock Nation. Bye-bye.
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0: The headlines. Zisk pays 850 million kwacha in benefits and Brazilian delegation eyes Zambia health investment opportunities. The Zambia State Insurance Corporation, Zisk, says it has paid out 850 million kwacha in insurance and pension benefits in the last 18 months. Zisk Chief Executive Officer Collins Hamusonde says the payments include claims arising from funerals, education policies, pensions and medical expenses. Mr. Hamusonde further says Zisk has reduced the turnaround period of paying claims from 300 days to 31 days, while customer complaint resolution time has been reduced from 45 days to 3 days. The Zisk CEO said this in Lusaka today during an induction meeting for 280 members of parliament, MPs.
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0: A high-level Brazilian delegation representing expertise in pharmaceuticals, medical devices, digital health, clinical research and health innovation has expressed interest in investing in Zambia's health sector. Speaking during a courtesy call on the Ministry of Health today, Ecosystem Solutions for Health in Africa, ESHA, Chief Executive Officer Paulo Pan said the delegation was exploring trade and investment opportunities tailored to Zambia's needs. Mr. Pan notes that Zambia can be an innovation hub in the region for health growth through mutual partnership with Brazil. Mr. Pan and his delegation will be in Zambia from the 28th to the 30th of September to conduct engagement meetings meant to bear investment results in the health sector.
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2: Reports from Nigeria say more than 80 people have been seized in separate mass kidnappings in two states in the north. Abductions for ransom have become a key source of income for criminal groups, including jihadists. Israeli media say that Prime Minister Benjamin Netanyahu travelled secretly to the United Arab Emirates to meet its president, Mohammed bin Zayed, on Sunday. The news comes amid uproar over an Israeli report that the UAE leader warned Mr. Netanyahu that Hamas was planning a major operation shortly before the 7th of October attack, which the Israeli Prime Minister denies.
1: News 360.
0: The US dollar is trading at 19 kwacha 52 ngwe. Great British pound, 25 kwacha 88 ngwe. The euro is trading at 22 kwacha 25 ngwe and the South African rand, 1 kwacha 19 ngwe. These rates are according to the Bank of Zambia. Please take note, they are indicative and may vary from bank to bank.
1: Rocking Sports.
0: Roberto Mancini says an alleged double contract during his time as Manchester City manager is not his concern after the club were found guilty of breaking the majority of the financial rules they were accused of breaching. The 115 charges brought by the Premier League against City included 14 instances of failing to provide accurate details for player and manager payments from 2009 to 2010 to 2017 to 2018. That period covered Mancini's 3.5 years in charge, during which he won the FA Cup in 2011 and City's first top-flight title for 44 years in 2012. Mancini, the current Italy manager, was asked during a news conference before Monday's Nations League game against Turkey about the allegations relating to his remuneration as City manager. Today's weather will see intervals of

0: bright sunshine with the highs at 31 degrees Celsius. Tonight will be mostly clear with the temperature dropping to as low as 19 degrees Celsius. The headlines. 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

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And if this gets stuck in your head, you know exactly what.

That was this week's Rent. 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And that's where the obsession starts. 96.5 Rock FM. Lusaka.

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0: This weekend, the Battle Knockout gets real. It's the three-way Battle Knockout weekend. It's not just music. It's a showdown.
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0: Showdown. It's the three-way Battle Knockout weekend. Three voices, three minds, three completely different vibes. Mr. Rock, Thrillmatic, TJ. No limits, no genre restrictions. They're bringing their own selections. Any year, any sound.

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0: Put me in a place on the map, cause I'm him. 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Somebody tell them people Mr. Hem is here.
1: Whoa, whoa, whoa, whoa, whoa, whoa.
0: Mr. Hem is here.
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She a baddie, so keep me motivated, keep her around. I can't lose my temper, my members need me now. 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I've been making hella sacrifices this whole while. Come through catching vulnerable at the right time. I put you down on some real without even trying. Put you down on some real without even trying. Put you down on that real without even trying. 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I ain't too much gotta do no explaining. What's going on? You know, I'm going on, you know what I mean? Hey, who this for?

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my friend. Know what I'm saying? 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Atlanta, tell you about my run, you know what I'm saying? 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
1: Oh my God,
0: I wish for a star, it fell in my lap. That's the type of I'm on, I ain't worried about the mother. Cause I'm the if you're